0: We're Heather and Maddie. Tomorrow, a very busy day happens. Are you ready, Maddie?
1: Ooh, it's Taco Thursday again?
0: That sounds delicious. But more importantly, tell us something good. Therapy Thursday, Throwback Thursday, and we might need to delay the Wheel of Fun for tickets for Michael Jackson's Thriller Live for a very special guest stopping by in the form of Mr. Jeffrey Osborne. Heather and Maddie tomorrow on Light 105.

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2: I think we can all agree that meditation calms our mind, and new research from Brown University is showing it's really good for our heart health now, too. It lowers our pulse and blood pressure, but who has the time to meditate? Experts say we all do, because all we need is less than a minute, and we can do it anywhere. Here are a few simple mindfulness meditations to try. First, be the observer. Next time you're about to lose it, imagine that you're watching yourself on a movie screen. According to the book Meditate, Don't Medicate, by looking at a situation as an outsider, we gain an instant calming sense of perspective, and it keeps us from getting caught up in the moment and having a knee-jerk reaction. Here's another way to meditate. Be present when you're doing chores. For example, if you're folding laundry, be aware of the softness of your socks, the smell of clean laundry, the rumble of the dryer. Psychologist Dr. Susan Orenstein says focusing on our senses keeps us in the moment, and when we're in the moment, we tend to be calmer. One more mindfulness meditation. Take a slow breath. Try this the next time you're stuck in traffic. Breathe in as slowly as possible while thinking, I am. Then exhale just as slowly and think, at peace. Psychologist Kathy Groover says, breathing pulls us into the present moment and reduces our stress.
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2: And coming up, is college worth the expense? The average college grad in North America leaves school owing about $30,000 in student loan debt. And there have been many studies breaking down how all that debt is delaying when today's young adults do everything from buy a home to get married to start a family. We'll discuss the pros and cons of college coming up.
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0: 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The Rhode Island SPCA's annual Paws in the Park is coming up October 18th at Rocky Point State Park in Warwick.
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3: Mostly cloudy, breezy, humid for tonight. A few showers early this evening, and then another chance well after midnight and towards daybreak. Low temperatures down to 70. An early morning shower for Thursday ending, becoming mostly sunny, breezy, very warm and humid, summer-like. High temperatures soaring to 85 degrees Thursday afternoon. And for Friday and Saturday, sunshine, less humid, comfortable, high temps in the mid-70s. I'm 12 News Chief Meteorologist Tony Petrarca for Light 105.

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0: Welcome back to Intelligence for Your Life. And according to the latest statistics, the average college graduate in North America leaves school owing about $30,000 in student loan debt. That's the average. And there have been many studies breaking down how all that debt is delaying when today's young adults do everything from buy a home to get married to start a family. This explains why a new survey from the financial website GoBankingRates found a whopping 40% of college graduates now say getting their college degree, quote, wasn't worth it because of the debt it created. But here's why that logic might not add up, according to Anya Kamentz, author of the book Generation Debt. Now, she says historically, people with a bachelor's degree earn about two-thirds more than those with just a high school diploma. And while your salary will obviously depend on the type of job you pursue, statistics from the Labor Department show the average college graduate can expect to earn about $61,000 a year starting out. But right out of high school, with no college, the average person will earn 40% less. In other words, the bachelor's degree that many people say wasn't worth it can help you earn $24,000 more each year starting out compared to if you didn't go to college. And according to Kamentz, many people who leave college with student debt today will actually be debt-free and well on their way to financial stability within a few years.
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2: Here's a conversation starter for you. There's a new status symbol dog. According to New York Magazine, who reported on this, it's a guard dog, specifically a guard dog trained by Svalin, a Montana-based breeder and training outfit that specializes in, quote, protection dogs. They don't like to call them attack dogs. The Svalin dogs are a mix of German Shepherds, Dutch Shepherds, and Belgian Malinois that cost around $150,000 each, but prices are about to go up because of the demand. The training process of these dogs takes 2 to 3 years, so you will not be getting a puppy.
3: Did you miss Heather and Maddie this morning?
4: A beer ranking came out this morning. Beer rankings by state. Thank you very much. The best beer is the blank beer.
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0: 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You're plugged into Intelligence for Your Life on the John Tesh Radio Show. And this is a 10-second test to gauge your lifespan, your longevity. First, lift your knee until your thigh is parallel to the ground, and then see if you can balance on one foot for 10 seconds. I suggest you have a chair nearby. According to a study in the British Journal of Sports Medicine, people 50 years old and up who could not pass the 10-second test had a higher risk of dying from any cause over the next 10 years. Now, that's correlation, not causation. So just because you can't balance for 10 seconds doesn't necessarily mean your health is in trouble. It does mean a trip to the doctor might be in order, or to a Pilates class. That's because balance and muscle strength are major factors in overall health. Now, if you struggled with the 10-second test, and I do on one side because I have such a bad ankle, it's okay, say the experts. Doing a few body weight exercises 2 or 3 times a week is going to make a difference. It's what I do. So think lunges and squats and step-ups. I also do bridges, if you've ever seen those. These are exercises that don't require equipment, and they can be done anywhere. So start doing these a lot, regularly, and your overall health will improve, and you're going to pass that 10-second longevity test in no time.
1: Intelligence for your life.
0: And coming up, when you think of germy things in the bathroom, you think of the toilet, the bathtub, the sink, right? 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It's your hairbrush. In a moment, I'll tell you why dermatologists are saying a dirty hairbrush can lead to lots of stuff you don't want.
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2: Welcome back to another episode of The Germ Report. When you think of germy things in the bathroom, you think of the toilet, the bathtub, and the sink, right? But now, this is important. Here's something that needs cleaning and replacing, too. It's our hairbrush. So this is the latest from dermatologist Dr. Sipora Shanehouse. She says a dirty hairbrush can make clean hair look awful, dirty and greasy and weighed down because of all the gunk that's built up. All kinds of stuff, styling products, oils. And over time, a dirty hairbrush can become a breeding ground for dust and dust mites and bacteria and yeast, which can lead to dandruff. And if you're trying to control your dandruff, every time you use the dirty brush, you're making things worse. So here's what she said you should do. First, remove the hair from it after each use. Give it a thorough cleaning once a week. You can use a child's toothbrush to scrub it with a bit of baby shampoo. That works. Then let your brush dry overnight. And replace your brush every 6 months. How many times have you replaced your brush? I can't even think about it. I can't even remember it. Years? If it's plastic, she says, replace it when the bristles are melted or missing. Good stuff.
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4: Mostly cloudy, breezy, humid for tonight. A few showers early this evening, and then another chance well after midnight and towards daybreak. Low temperatures down to 70. An early morning shower for Thursday ending, becoming mostly sunny, breezy, very warm and humid, summer-like. High temperatures soaring to 85 degrees Thursday afternoon. And for Friday and Saturday, sunshine, less humid, comfortable, high temps in the mid-70s. I'm 12 News Chief Meteorologist Tony Petrarca for Light 105.

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2: Okay, let's spend a moment talking about your credit score and your relationship. We've had some data on this before. Now there's another study from the Federal Reserve. They're saying credit scores will predict which relationships will succeed and which won't. This is big, and here's why. First, people with high credit scores are more likely to seek out a long-term relationship and stick with it. Economist Jane Dacko says it's because a high credit score is indicative of somebody who's trustworthy and responsible enough to follow through on their commitments. Also, the closer a couple's scores are to each other, the closer their relationship. This is big. Don't miss this. Whether it's high or low, couples whose scores differ by less than 75 points are twice as likely to stay together as those with wildly different scores. It's because credit scores reflect values and personality traits. For example, low scores are often linked with spenders. High ones are linked to savers. Makes sense, right? And couples where one person is a saver and one is a spender are less likely to form a lasting relationship. It's just a fact.
3: Intelligence for your life.
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3: I want to ask you a personal question. Are you the type of person who spills their food and gets stains on their clothes? If so, science says it's not because you and I are klutzy. It's a sign of our intelligence. I can't wait to tell my wife. Science author Steve Johnson says intelligent people use their brains differently. For example, when any of us raises a glass to our mouth, our brain enters calculation mode. It starts estimating how heavy the glass is, how we should hold it, and the angle it should be to get to our mouth without spilling it. But those who are intelligent have other things they're thinking about, not just how the glass will reach their lips, and that's why they spill more often. Johnson says the more unorganized your brain is, the more intelligent you are. So you're not just clumsy, your brain just prefers to deal with more important things than taking a sip without spilling it. I'm liking this a lot. If you've ever seen one of my shirts. That's what you can tell the dry cleaner, by the way, when you drop off your stained sweater.
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0: My name is John Tesh, proud to be with you for Intelligence for Your Life. And check it out. Did you know there's a scientific reason why we wake up feeling stiff and achy? Essentially, our body's anti-inflammatory system does change overnight. And while we're asleep, some of the chemicals that help keep inflammation under control naturally decrease. Plus, the synovial fluid inside our joints, which is the slippery stuff that helps them move smoothly, it's not circulating as much and can become thicker when we're lying still for hours. Makes sense, right? But once we get up and once we start moving again, that joint fluid begins circulating again and our anti-inflammatory proteins are activated. Yeah, the key takeaway here is once we get up and start moving again, things start to improve.
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0: Coming up, what we think about while we're waiting can make the wait easier or harder. So I'll tell you which thoughts can make waiting seem shorter or longer, according to a study in the Journal of Organizational Behavior.
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0: Heather and Maddie. 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
0: That sounds delicious. But more importantly, tell us something good. Therapy Thursday, Throwback Thursday, and we might need to delay the Wheel of Fun for tickets for Michael Jackson's Thriller Live for a very special guest stopping by in the form of Mr. Jeffrey Osborne. Heather and Maddie tomorrow on Light 105.

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0: Now, did you know what we think about while we're waiting can make the wait easier or harder? Follow me here. This will be a conversation starter. A study in the Journal of Organizational Behavior looked at how people reacted to having to wait. And they found there's a big difference in how people feel while waiting, depending on whether they're a concrete thinker or an abstract thinker. So, for example, let's say you're waiting for a friend who's late. An example of concrete thinking is, oh, she must have gotten stuck in traffic. It's a real-world-based scenario, concrete thinking. An example of abstract thinking would be, oh, she's late because she doesn't care about me and probably didn't want to come anyway. One is a more realistic mental picture. The other is something you're making up in your head. And when we think abstract thoughts like that, we're more likely to get mad and have negative emotions. Also, when we think abstractly, the wait seems longer than if we think concretely.
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1: Mostly cloudy, breezy, humid for tonight. A few showers early this evening, and then another chance well after midnight and towards daybreak. Low temperatures down to 70. An early morning shower for Thursday ending, becoming mostly sunny, breezy, very warm and humid, summer-like. High temperatures soaring to 85 degrees Thursday afternoon. And for Friday and Saturday, sunshine, less humid, comfortable, high temps in the mid-70s. I'm 12 News Chief Meteorologist Tony Petracco for Light 105.

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2: Quick shout out to all of our Facebook friends, and you guys are always great about letting us know what you want more or less of. A shout out to, in particular, Wendy Chung, Helen Claudie, Gloria Williams, Sophia Stuckey, and Gary Boudreau. Also, Kristen Bryant. Thank you guys for being so involved on our Facebook page. Let's talk about texting for a moment, because as you know, it's a quick and convenient way to communicate. But there are certain things we should never do by text message. Here are tips from various etiquette experts and therapists as well. First, canceling a date by text. Don't do it. Online dating expert Julia Spira says it may feel awkward or intimidating to talk instead of type, but she says, be gracious. Pick up the phone. You'll be glad you did. It shows you have class and that you're not a coward. Also, dating expert Spira says, never break up by text message. Whether you've had 2 dates or 2 years together, she says that's tacky, hurtful, and most of all, it's disrespectful. Instead, she recommends talking in person, unless you feel like you're in physical danger, because it shows you at least cared at some point. And then, family therapist Dr. Courtney Jeter says, never ever deliver bad news by text message, whether you got fired, dented the car, or a loved one has died. Jeter says, just being on the phone when you deliver bad news will show empathy. Also, if you send bad news by text, they might be someplace where they can't deal with the news, like during a work meeting or while driving. It could be dangerous. Dr. Jeter says, you'd be better off texting to say, hey, when are you free to talk? And ask for them to call you or meet you as soon as possible. The quick review from our experts, never deliver bad news by text message. Never cancel a date by text or break up by text message. Agree? Disagree? We'll meet you over on Facebook.
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3: 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It's, just a couple of sentences, but it's good. Go ahead and play with that rubber band or make a paperclip necklace. We now know that fidgeting with the stuff on our desk can unleash creative thinking. This comes from researchers from NYU. In their study, they found that rhythmic or repetitive finger movements activate areas of the brain involved in creativity and memory. Ready? Fidget.
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0: 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We know the drive home can be, well, rough. It's why Vic Edwards does the drive at 5 every weekday. 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

0: John Teshier with Intelligence for Life here to protect you from the latest scam. It is the jury duty scam. Check it out. It's costing people tens of thousands of dollars. And here is how it works so you can spot it. You get a call from somebody saying they're a sheriff's deputy telling you there's a warrant for your arrest for missing jury duty. But you can avoid jail if you pay the full bail immediately. Cybersecurity experts call this a panic scam. There are many of them. The goal in this one is to make sure you have no time to think. They want to trigger your fight or flight response with this call. The FTC, Federal Trade Commission, says the number of people falling for this scam has tripled in the last 5 years. But remember this, no legitimate law enforcement agency is going to demand immediate payment over the phone to keep you out of jail for missing jury duty. If somebody calls with a threat and demands money, hang up. Then call the agency directly using a phone number you find yourself. Or at the very least, call a trusted family member. Because the minute you get off the phone, you'll be able to think more clearly. Amen to that.
1: Now that's intelligence for your life.
0: 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People who drive luxury cars can be jerks. I'll explain why researchers at the University of Nevada say drivers of fancy cars are a lot less likely to even stop for pedestrians.
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2: Well, here's a conversation starter. New research just came out and discovered that people who drive luxury cars, many of them, they can end up being jerks. According to three different studies at the University of Nevada, drivers of pricey cars are significantly less likely to stop for pedestrians than drivers in less expensive cars. The research also found people in luxury cars tended to drive faster and more recklessly. The researchers concluded this after sending volunteers into crosswalks hundreds of times at nearly 50 different intersections while filming and analyzing the responses of the drivers they encountered. The best predictor of whether a vehicle would stop was how much it cost. In fact, the likelihood a driver would even slow down dropped 5% for every extra $1,000 a vehicle was worth. The researchers believe it's because many people in fancy cars tend to feel superior and entitled, making them less able to empathize with the average person on the street. This validated research from Finland's University of Helsinki involving nearly 3,000 drivers. That study found people driving flashy cars were more likely to be, quote, argumentative, stubborn, and disagreeable. They also tended to feel they deserved better treatment and were allowed to break traffic laws. If you're in a crosswalk, be wary of any fancy cars heading your way, please.
3: I-F-Y-L. Intelligence for your life.
2: Coming up, every day we go through small changes that can spark stress without us even realizing it. These are called micro-transitions. In a moment, I'll point out a few of these micro-transitions so you can be aware of when stress and anxiety might strike you.
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2: Mostly cloudy, breezy, humid for tonight. A few showers early this evening, and then another chance well after midnight and towards daybreak. Low temperatures down to 70. An early morning shower for Thursday ending, becoming mostly sunny, breezy, very warm and humid, summer-like. High temperatures soaring to 85 degrees Thursday afternoon. And for Friday and Saturday, sunshine, less humid, comfortable, high temps in the mid-70s. I'm 12 News Chief Meteorologist Tony Petracco for Light 105.

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2: So psychologists have now found that in these stressful times, we all end up going through small changes every day that can spark acute stress without us even realizing it. Sneaks up on us. University of Texas psychologist Jeff Temple calls them micro transitions. He says everything from rushing around in the morning to going to bed at night will trigger anxiety. But he says the number one micro transition is nighttime. Temple says the average person tends to have darker thoughts after dark, and we have a harder time controlling negative thinking at night because there are fewer distractions. It comes down to our caveman brains, which instinctively scan for threats at night to keep us safe. Temple's solution is one I found personally to be very effective. He says the best way to wipe out our nightly negative thoughts is to offload them right before bedtime. Write them down in a journal at your bedside. Doing that allows your brain to let go of the negativity, and the result is your brain won't feel the need to keep ruminating on all those dark thoughts.
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2: 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And according to a new survey, most of us say that when we do write by hand, it's just a sloppy note to ourselves like a grocery list. 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Experts say we're writing less because we're sending more messages by text. But know this, studies show that writing by hand is one of the easiest ways to boost our memory and creativity because it reinforces information we've learned and stimulates the part of our brain that processes thoughts. Writing by hand.
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We know the drive home can be, well, rough. It's why Vic Edwards does the drive at 5 every weekday. 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
1: 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Good morning. 6:01 and 73 degrees with some rain this morning. Full forecast, though, coming up in a couple of minutes. Here's your 105-second update.
2: Rhode Island Democrats, an unhappy bunch. Good morning, incumbent Governor Dan McKee, Providence Mayor Brett Smiley, Pawtucket Mayor Don Grebian, all ousted on primary day. Elena Venano, folks, coast to the Democratic nomination for governor. Smiley, taken out by Democratic Socialist David Morales, former Jewish Alliance CEO Adam Greenman, ending Grebian's 16-year run in Pawtucket. The Republican race for governor, too close to call. Aaron Gukian leading Elaine Polino by 279 votes. Democratic primary wins, Lieutenant Governor Sabina Matos and Kim Ahern emerging from a four-candidate field for Attorney General. Vic Meller, meantime, overcoming several controversies. He has won the CD2 Republican nomination over oral surgeon Steve Scully. In sports, Drake May throws three fourth-quarter interceptions at Seattle. Patriots, a 13-10 opening night loss to the Seahawks. Red Sox dropping their series with the Angels. They were knocked off at Fenway last night, 6-4. I'm Bill Haberman.
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6: Starting off in the Bay State, we've got a crash on 95 northbound, just past 123 in Attleboro. Right lane is blocked and traffic is backed up to Newport Avenue, so watch for those brake lights. Both sides of 95 still looking okay in and out of downtown Providence. No trouble to report yet on 195 east or west between Seekonk and the city. Heavy but moving on the 610 inbound past Dean Street. I'm Robin Murphy with your Right Now Traffic.
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14: Early morning clouds and a leftover shower, then skies becoming mostly sunny, breezy, and quite warm. High temperatures this afternoon up to 86 degrees. Tonight, partly cloudy, less humid, cooler, late night temperatures in the upper 50s. Sunshine comfortable with lower humidity both Friday and Saturday. High temperatures both days in the 70s. Chance of a few scattered showers on Sunday. I'm 12 News Chief Meteorologist Tony Petrocco for Light 105.
1: All right. Thank you, Tony. It is now.

0: Well, 73 degrees, 6:05 at Light 105.
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4: 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I don't want to get a hole-in-one today. I'll save it for the tournament. Can you imagine if I got close to the pin and then a hole-in-one in back-to-back years? Yeah. I might do what that guy did and sneak out and fake it. Remember that?
0: No, don't do that. Oh, all right. Enough people in your life fake it.
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5: Error. I am so hungover from last night.
0: Oh, yeah. Primary day in Rhode Island does that to some people.
5: Went to a couple victory parties.
0: Really?
5: Yes.
0: All right. So you were out past your bedtime.
5: It's that time of year for us politicians.
0: Yes. Well, welcome to the Heather and Maddie Show.
5: Could you stop talking so loud?
0: I have a study that I want to share with you on walking.
4: I walked yesterday.
0: We're walking. We're walking. The question is, are you doing it right?
4: Huh. Let's see. Walk, swing, Bud Light, walk, swing. Yeah, I think I'm doing fine.
0: We'll discuss coming up next. Hey, yo, we're going to talk about walking after this.

0: Heather and Maddie on Light 105. That was a big song in the 80s, Eye of the Tiger by Survivor, used in Rocky 3. While we're talking 80s, may I just remind you that the Wicked Awesome 80s Party is actually happening this weekend, 2 days from now at the Event Factory in Warwick. You could win concert tickets, like Journey concert tickets, Ed Sheeran, just for going. It'd be great.
1: I wanted to attend the party.
0: Oh, hi, Sly.
1: Good morning. But I won't be able to make it.
0: Why? That's a shame.
1: I have prior commitments.
0: Okay. Well, you are very busy. I know that you have something called Steps that you're promoting.
1: That's right. It's a story about the Rocky Steps.
0: Oh, that's cool.
1: And I got to go there, and Apollo's going to meet me, and then I'm going to stop by and get a blessing in case I get beat up that night.
0: Okay.
1: I'll be okay, so I can't make it.
0: Okay. Well, all right. Thank you. It's good to know your plans, even though I never asked.
1: Now, what are you talking about walking?
0: So I want to mention this study because I know, where's Maddie?
2: Yeah.
0: Maddie.
3: Move over, Sly.
0: Maddie.
1: Hey, yo, I'm just here.
0: I know that you walk the dog on a regular basis.
3: I walk Rocky pretty much. Colleen or I walk Rocky every day unless of weather.
0: Okay.
3: Mm-hmm.
0: And then you do a lot of walking when you golf, correct?
3: Yeah, I walk every weekend, and then yesterday I walked 18.
0: What's your ratio? And I know I'm inviting golf into this perfectly good radio show. What is your ratio of using a cart versus walking?
3: I try to walk every time. However, there are some courses where the hills are so significant, and then the distance
0: where
3: between
0: the hills are alive with the sound of music.
3: No! The distance between tee boxes sometimes at some of these courses can be so great.
0: Okay.
3: You have to walk basically the equivalent. You have to cross bridges and stuff, and they don't even let you walk.
0: Oh.
3: Some of them.
0: Yeah.
3: So on those ones, of course, I'll take a cart, but I don't like to. I like to walk.
0: Imagine if the bridge was in the shape that the Washington Bridge was in. You'd never make it across.
3: Never make it.
0: So, all right. So here's the new study. And for anyone who's a walker and you're wondering, well, as long as I'm walking, as long as I get my steps in, nothing matters. A new study published in the UK finds that people who also walk fast, a.k.a. briskly, do better than those who are walking slow.
3: Okay, obscure reference moment.
0: Yes.
3: Harry Met Sally, Billy Crystal, and the late Bruno Kirby are walking.
0: Yes.
3: But they're like power walking and they're both wearing spandex.
0: They look
3: pants.
0: Like they're doing the ostrich thing. Yes. They look ridiculous.
3: Yeah, that was like exercise walking craze
0: but
3: in the 80s.
0: Apparently that's better. They're saying that if you are, in fact, a slow stepper, then you should start to incorporate whatever you can in a more intense way. So pick up the pace a little bit, maybe do the cha-cha a little bit, you know, swing those hips.
3: Okay, that's
0: offensive. Swinging hips.
3: Somehow.
0: Well, no, that's what Billy Crystal was doing.
3: That's true.
0: Swinging the hips.
3: Yeah.
0: You know, you're moving the torso.
3: Yeah.
0: You're getting things moving. Maybe it's just like making like small circles with your elbows.
3: Problem, because when I walk Rocky, I allow him to control the pace of the walk because he's so happy and he's constantly stopping. And you're not exactly walking super fast with him. And then with golf, I purposefully slow myself down constantly because I don't play well when I'm rushed. So I take deep breaths. I slow my walk.
0: Oh, wow.
3: My pace.
0: It's like golf yoga.
3: It is.
0: Yeah.
3: It's very so that's not doing me much good. Although the amount of steps I'm taking, you'd think would counterbalance.
0: Well, you know what? Honestly, they're saying that any exercise is good.
3: Right.
0: But if you're out there walking in an effort to try and just be healthier, just like pick things up a little bit. Just don't just simply walk. That's
3: what if
0: all.
3: I'm walking in Memphis?
0: Then that's fine. You can think of Elvis and Marcone.
3: Thank
0: and
3: you.
0: Enjoy.
3: Well done.
0: Yeah. All right. So there you go. Hopefully we've helped some people today.
3: I think that's great.
0: They're moving a little bit more.
3: Yeah.
0: Perhaps.
3: Get out and walk.
0: Right.
3: You know, and if you are struggling and you're like a little overweight and you're like exhausted by the whole idea of exercising, start with walking.
0: Yeah.
3: It's very easy.
0: You know, you just made me think that there's a ton of songs that mention walking.
3: Do we have a game for tomorrow?
0: A ton. Like Walking on Sunshine.
3: Yep. Walking in Memphis.
0: Yep.
3: Walking Fats Domino.
0: Walking on the Sun, right?
3: Yeah.
0: Or, wow. Walk This Way.
3: Yeah. You just wrote a game. Nice job.
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4: They've got emergency crews working to clear a crash on 95 northbound in Attleboro just after 123. Traffic is backed up past Newport Avenue, exit 2, so watch for those brake lights. Both sides of 95 still looking pretty good getting in and out of Providence. 610 inbound, a little bit sluggish between Dean Street and 95. No delays to report yet on 195 in either direction through the work zone at the Washington Bridge. I'm Robin Murphy with your Right Now Traffic.
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0: We're going to get trendy?
1: Something's trending, and I need to talk about it. I want to know if you know about this.
0: Okay.
1: We're going to darty down.
0: Is this like a neato?
1: I think it's more a noyo, you-o.
0: Uh-oh.

0: Heather and Maddie on Light 105. It is now 6:27. We've got Tell Us Something Good coming up here in just a little bit. If you want to get a jump on this and tell us something good, head to our Facebook, our Instagram, or text us at 401-272-5483. Maybe your something good was the fact that the Pats were going to beat the Seahawks, but that didn't happen, so sorry about that. The opener of the NFL season. Why are you laughing evil?
1: Oh, we'll talk about that a little later.
0: Okay.
1: This is going to get really good.
0: All right. Maybe your something good is the fact that you know that Jeffrey Osborne is coming in later this morning. Mm. We're going to get a chance to see him and talk to him about his big Jeffrey Osborne celebrity classic that takes place next week in Rhode Island.
1: So yes.
0: Maybe that's your something good.
1: I wonder where that conversation will go. Certainly nothing about my defending my closest to the pin championship.
0: Yeah.
1: Certainly not I would never hijack a legend being in studio to
0: talk about your closest to the pin at the celebrity golf
1: details
0: last year
1: of the 195-yard shot into the wind that I hit, my thought process behind it, the reaction of my teammates. I wouldn't do that.
0: We should do a drinking game. Oh, wait a second. Everyone would be drunk by 9 a.m. All right. Oh. So in the meantime.
1: Perfect accidental segue.
0: Okay, go.
1: Let's get trendy.
2: Here's Maddie with something trending, because if it's viral, Maddie probably has it.
0: Well, that's exciting.
1: Mm-hmm.
2: Let's get trendy with Heather and Maddie.
1: Trending this morning, Heather, is a video, and it's created a whole conversation online.
0: All right, I'm ready to hear what you have to say.
1: First of all, do you know what a darty is? D-A-R-T-Y.
0: Yes, it's a day party.
1: Yes, Gen Z slang for day party.
0: I know this because my son Dylan is a college kid, and he has attended many darties.
1: Oh, as did I, sister. As did I. But now, this video posted by a young man named Aiden Child, whose bio claims, quote, it's all about the balance.
0: Yo.
1: Posted what looks like a typical darty, a bunch of college students on a fraternity front lawn. I think it's somewhere down south. I haven't been able to confirm where this is, but it doesn't matter. It's a large fraternity, girls and guys. Now, instead of dartying, however, they're all together, but they are working out. They're in workout attire, stretching on yoga mats, and then taking part in a group run. So people are saying this is the new thing now with this generation. They are what's called sober curious. They have a movement called Day Life, in which run clubs are the new hot social scene, and working out and stretching together is like the new hotness. So is this generation, we've talked about before, Heather, they're drinking less, but now they're actually working out in their darties.
0: I think this is very encouraging.
1: I agree.
0: Now, could it all be a front? They're like,
1: well,
0: they boozed it up indoors ahead of time.
1: Or,
0: and now they're all stretching in front of each other and having a good time.
1: Or are they smart and this is the new pregame? Because my pregame was drinking before I drank.
0: Yeah.
1: And then you're miserable.
0: Right.
1: Doubly miserable.
0: Right.
1: This could be the new pregaming where they're like getting healthy and hydrated, and then when they party that night, it's not that bad.
0: I did a little WhatsApping with my son Dylan the other day.
1: Yeah.
0: And he said, Mom, I went back to the gym. I started going to the gym. I'm like, wait a second. You're a senior in college. This is the first time that I've heard you talk about using the gym. What's going on? He's like, well, my friend John wanted to go, and I figured I should go too. It's probably good for me. So we started going to the gym. And I immediately thought, oh, because there's more drinking going on now that you're 21. Maybe that you realize that you need to offset what's going on. But either way, I'm all for it. Exercise is very good.
1: The other thing is, and I don't even mean to make this too serious, but they talk about anxiety with students, right? And that a lot of them are taking little helpers and things and psychological meds and things like that. You remember the study we talked about on this very program a couple years ago that exercise was way more effective than even the medication in calming some of that anxiety.
0: Yes.
1: So maybe that's it too. Like, get out and work out and you'll feel better.
0: And years ago, your exercise routine was lifting a keg.
1: Listen, so I have not many regrets because we're the total sum of our experiences, right? But I do look back and go, you moron. Like, could you just take it easy a little bit on the drink? Like, you would have done so much more. You would have had so much more awareness and actually fun, ironically.
0: Right.
1: Because we look back, kids learn from Uncle Matty. You look you look back and you go, oh, those wild times we had. But then I really think about it. A lot of it was a struggle.
0: Right.
1: Made worse by my hijinks.
0: And now you work with someone who on the regular says, you moron.
1: Right. I did get, one of us was drinking last night, however, and it wasn't me.
0: That's AI.
1: I don't think that was. Do I post this picture, everybody?
0: No, don't post the picture. I took it.
1: And dedicate it to Al from Warwick?
0: No, I took the picture of me with a wine glass in this angle that made it look like the wine glass was as big as my head on purpose.
1: Was it the angle?
0: Wow. I'll tell you what I did last night. I can include that coming up.
1: All right.
0: On this morning show, if you'd like, you moron.
1: Darty.
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5: They've got emergency crews working to clear a crash on 95 northbound in Attleboro just after 123. Traffic is backed up past Newport Avenue, exit 2, so watch for those brake lights. Both sides of 95 still looking pretty good getting in and out of Providence. 610 inbound, a little bit sluggish between Dean Street and 95. No delays to report yet on 195 in either direction through the work zone at the Washington Bridge. I'm Robin Murphy with your Right Now Traffic.
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9: Early morning clouds and a leftover shower, then skies becoming mostly sunny, breezy, and quite warm. High temperatures this afternoon up to 86 degrees. Tonight, partly cloudy, less humid, cooler, late night temperatures in the upper 50s. Sunshine comfortable with lower humidity both Friday and Saturday. High temperatures both days in the 70s. Chance of a few scattered showers on Sunday. I'm 12 News Chief Meteorologist Tony Petracca for Light 105.
0: Let's check out the current temperature. Oh, it's 74 degrees. Heather and Maddie on Light 105. And you know what's coming up next, right? Tell us something good.
1: I got a little feel-good sound, Heather.

0: Lady A, need you now, 6:38 on Light 105. It's Thursday, and we want you to share with us some good news today.
1: Heather and Matty want you to tell us something good.
2: Tell me something good.
0: Maybe, just maybe, you're excited about the results of yesterday's primary. Or maybe you're filled with rage and you need some good news.
3: Either way, we're here for you.
0: Exactly. All right. So if you'd like to share with us something good, please do so. 401-272-5483. You can go on Facebook and Instagram and X as well.
3: I had a beautiful day on the golf course yesterday.
0: Well, that's so lovely, Matthew.
3: With a dear friend Gil and Kenny.
0: Yes. And how did you play?
3: Thanks for asking. Started off slow.
0: Yeah.
3: But then shot even par on the back nine at beautiful Montauk Country Club.
0: If Montauk I knew what that meant, that would be exciting.
3: It would be. I chipped in for eagle at one point, so that helped. But that's not the point.
0: Okay.
3: The point is it was a beautiful day with friends. And then, it's such a weird synchro, Heather and Maddie's synchronicity.
0: What?
3: Because we did yesterday in our segment, if you listen to the show, you know we do a segment called Blank You Very Much. If you're new to the show, that's when I give Heather a statement with a blank in it, and she's got to fill it in, and then I fill it in. It's an exercise in talking about the news, basically. And one of the things we did was the perfect beer is blank. And you said, Heather, the pool floaty beer. I said the Après Ski beer, but I also mentioned the post-golf beer. And yesterday was a perfect day on the course, and these four friends came together afterwards, had a drink. We were laughing, telling stories. It was just like 10 out of 10 golf moments.
0: Nice.
3: Yeah, so it was very
0: beautiful.
3: Lovely. The other something good I want to talk about was the Patriots' horrible loss last night.
0: Yeah, why is that in something good?
3: Well, because
0: they lost to the Seahawks 13-10.
3: Drake May threw, I think, 3 interceptions in the fourth quarter.
0: Why is this in something
3: because
0: good?
3: This is going to be so juicy.
0: What?
3: Well, you got the Vrabel scandal, right?
0: Yeah.
3: You got all this drama. If they won, it would be like, yay, but then who cares? They won. There's going to be so much tension and things to talk about. And like, people
0: this
3: are going to start
0: weird take.
3: And then Diana Rossini, the news is that she's getting a new job. And then part of her new job is that she agreed, I'm going to tell my side of the story. Oh, man. If the Pats are 0-3 and she's talking about, I mean, it doesn't get any better than this.
0: Wow.
3: We can talk about this for the next 6 months.
0: Look how scandalous you are right now, loving all this stuff.
3: There was something actually good about the game last night, though. And it happened before the game even started. Yeah, that's Pearl Jam's Mike McCready, who's from that area, of course. Playing the national anthem on his guitar. It was fantastic. It gave you the chills.
0: He was there to play with Soundgarden during the halftime show, too.
3: That's right.
0: Yeah.
3: Yep, an incredible guitarist. So there you go. That was very, that pumped everyone up. Flag was waving. It was good.
0: You want to know my relationship with Mike McCready?
3: I would love to know it.
0: From Pearl Jam?
3: Mm-hmm.
0: My college radio station broke Pearl Jam, just so you know.
3: That's right.
0: I had met them at a record store, before they got big. They played like a couple of songs acoustic, and I met him and I had him sign a poster. And then the next day he came by my college radio station and he went, hey. And I went, hey. And he goes, where's the bathroom?
3: And then you're like, do you want to come to a darty?
0: Yeah, that was it. So I thought I was special, and then he really just wanted to know.
3: Look.
0: Yeah.
3: The point is, you were there.
0: Right.
3: You were in the studio where it happened, as they say.
0: I quoted Creedence Clearwater.
3: It's hard to say.
0: It is hard.
3: Clearwater Revival.
0: And I said, there's the bathroom on the right.
3: Did you really? Why didn't he ask you to marry him right then? I would have.
0: I want to talk what I did last night, but I don't want to do it here because I want to make it a what you watching later. But I was incredibly moved last night. It was awesome.
3: That's why you were drinking. Yes, right.
0: Well, there was a pre-party that I got invited to with free drink tickets. Who's going to turn that down?
3: If Heather's there, it's a party.
0: Listen.
3: That's all I know.
0: Sarah's on Facebook. She says, I'm finally getting my blood sugar regulated. That's great. Sandra's just happy that tomorrow's Friday. And Cheryl says, my daughter and I are going to an acoustic show. I haven't seen this particular group of musicians since 1991. That's a long drought.
3: Heather, Maddie L. Maddie, what are you going to do with her? Send you pictures of her drinking.
0: All right. And Kim in Pawtucket.
3: What? Am I in trouble?
0: Adopted a dog named Leaf from the Rhode Island SPCA on Monday and sent us a picture of Leaf and I just want to squeeze his little face. It's so cute. Oh, my God. I want to kiss his little head.
3: Fine. Oh, it is a cute dog.
0: Right?
3: I like Leaf.
0: Look at that face.
3: Yeah, Leaf's cute.
0: Look how happy that dog is to be rescued.
3: Yeah. Mm-hmm.
0: I love it. Way to go, Kim and Pawtucket. Right now, text of the day.
3: Yep.
0: Tell us something good. 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
6: Emergency crews working to clear a crash in Attleboro, 95 northbound, just after 123. Traffic is backed up almost to the state line. Watch for those brake lights. 295 northbound, people rerouting. Slow going between Route 1 and 95. Both sides of 95, moderate volume in and out of downtown Providence. Slow going on the 610 inbound past the Toby Street overpass heading towards 95. 195, moderate to heavy volume. Still no backup, though, approaching and moving through the work zone at the Washington Bridge. I'm Robin Murphy with your Right Now traffic.
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1: 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It's Light 105's Amy Ponce. Can't wait to come in, have some fun with you. We'll go back to the 90s at noon, play some 90s trivia. I'll ask you my one question at 1. That's when we get to know each other a little better. And at 1:50, the Midday Music Sweep kicks off. 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

0: Speaking of the Republicans, President Trump says if the GOP holds Congress in November, the check is going to be in the mail. $5,000 for everyone. This is from the midterm Republican convention held in Dallas. He is calling it the Trump dividend. In sports, the Patriots, a 13-10 season opening loss at Seattle. Drake May throwing three fourth quarter interceptions in the loss to the Seahawks. Red Sox dropped the rubber game of their series to the Angels as they fall in Boston last night 6-4. I'm Bill Haberman.
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1: Yes, I'll be playing again. 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
3: Emergency crews working to clear a crash in Attleboro, 95 northbound, just after 123. Traffic is backed up almost to the state line. Watch for those brake lights. 295 northbound, people rerouting, slow going between Route 1 and 95. Both sides of 95, moderate volume in and out of downtown Providence. Slow going on the 610 inbound past the Toby Street overpass heading towards 95. 195, moderate to heavy volume, still no backup though, approaching and moving through the work zone at the Washington Bridge. I'm Robin Murphy with your Right Now Traffic.
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11: Early morning clouds and a leftover shower, then skies becoming mostly sunny, breezy, and quite warm. High temperatures this afternoon up to 86 degrees. Tonight, partly cloudy, less humid, cooler, late night temperatures in the upper 50s. Sunshine comfortable with lower humidity both Friday and Saturday. High temperatures both days in the 70s. Chance of a few scattered showers on Sunday. I'm 12 News Chief Meteorologist Tony Petrocco for Light 105.
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1: What do you do when a secret cabal of government-infiltrating reptilians are spying on you? 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
0: Coming up this hour with Heather and Maddie, we have Heathers in Hollywood to get to. Some news to share with you about some upcoming spy spoofs in the works. In the works, that is. We also have Therapy Thursday, so we're going to need you to put on that doctor's coat, pretend you're a doctor, pretend you're official, and give out some really good advice to someone who's in need. Also, don't forget Jeffrey Osborne's coming by next hour. And we have Throwback Thursday, Thriller live tickets. It's a big show, Maddie Blake.
1: A lot on the table.
0: And tell us something good.

0: Light 105, Heather and Maddie. It is now 7:07. And so every once in a while, we get a voicemail here at the radio station, Maddie. And today, I now give you Exhibit A.
1: Hey, good morning. This is Michael calling from Cape Cod, Falmouth. I wanted to tell you something good. So I just spent 2 hours and a sunrise with my 5 sheep, grooming them, hanging out, feeding them, and that's the best thing that's going to happen to me today. So anyway, I hope you guys have a great day. Coming from Falmouth, goodbye.
0: Wow, 5 sheep?
2: Let me tell you something. Was it Michael?
0: What did Michael, he say?
2: Michael,
0: yeah.
2: Listen, Michael, you might have just described my retirement plans, except take away the sheep.
0: Okay.
2: But the Cape sunrise.
0: Yeah.
2: And then I'm the one getting groomed.
0: Okay.
2: For several hours.
0: Wow. I'm so glad that we heard from you today, Michael. Did you know that Maddie was going to twist that around? Probably.
3: Yeah. Now, here's Heather's in Hollywood on Light 105.
0: If you're still into Saturday Night Live, I will let you know that they have now revealed season 52. Some of the hosts coming up will include NBA champ Jalen Brunson. Also, Dakota Johnson, and we're looking at Shane Gillis hosting for the third time coming up October 10th. I know that you just finished watching Tires, or you watched a bunch of episodes, right?
2: I did, yes.
0: That stars Shane Gillis.
2: That's exactly right.
0: And you're a fan?
2: I am. It's a little blue for me, but...
0: Are you a fan of him, though?
2: I get what he's doing. I think the show is really good. It's got a lot of heart. If you see through the blueness of it and the kind of nasty stuff, it's got a lot of heart, and it's very funny.
0: Well, there you go. Yeah. Jeff Goldblum, by the way, is going to host Saturday Night Live UK's season 2 premiere. That's coming up this weekend. John Mulaney is in early talks to lead the reimagining of the classic spy spoof series called Get Smart. They are deciding to bring this back. Mel Brooks was one of the original creators of the show. Do you remember who played the agent in
2: Don
0: Get Smart?
2: Adams.
0: Look at you. Don he played Adams. Maxwell Smart. Mm-hmm. Yeah, in the original run. So they tried to do a movie with Steve Carell back in 2008.
2: Yeah, not great.
0: And Anne Hathaway and Dwayne Johnson. That one, great. I guess made $230 million globally, which isn't really terrible.
2: No, that's great.
0: Yeah.
2: Missed it by that much.
0: Exactly. Mm-hmm. Looks like researchers at the University of California, Riverside, have decided to name 12 newly discovered plant-feeding insects after Taylor Swift.
2: If I'm Taylor Swift's camp, I'm not crazy about that one.
0: I don't know. Maybe. You know what I mean? I don't know. Does it bug you?
2: Well, it's like, you know, we found a flesh-eating bacteria. We're going to name them after the Curse of Oak Island crew and the host. Like, what? Why?
0: You would be honored.
2: I would be, actually.
0: Seriously. They just named a snake, I think, after Slash from Guns N' Roses.
2: Right. He'd love that.
0: Yeah.
2: I mean, you know, he's like I think he wears snakes 24/7.
0: That's true. MTV is going to honor Nirvana with the Video Vanguard Award
2: Good
0: at the
2: timing.
0: 2026 VMAs on September 26th.
2: Right, good timing.
0: Well,
2: 60 years after they're
0: still
2: all gone.
0: Around. Well, that's what it is. It's a tribute to what you did back in the day, right?
2: Well, I mean, gosh, they could have done it any year. All right, fine, yeah, fine. I hate MTV. I hate Viacom.
0: I know, Avi.
2: They're not good people.
0: Wait, I didn't even play this, but let's make it official.
4: Warning, Matty's one Hollywood outburst.
0: Thank you.
2: You're welcome.
0: The MTV Video VMAs, for anyone who's interested, are September 27th. I would like to put this out into the universe because I need you guys to rally and help me out.
2: All right.
0: All right? So you might know that I'm obsessed with a show called Outlander. And
2: never heard that, but go ahead.
0: Yeah. And so there's a prequel to Outlander. Season 2 of Blood of My Blood begins a week from tomorrow. They are doing a press junket next week in New York City with the 4 main characters.
2: Okay.
0: And I've been in contact with the folks over at Stars, and I begged them, like literally begged them, that I could go to New York City next Tuesday to go interview all of them. And so they put me on hold. It's now Thursday, and I haven't heard. Now, they're going to have to send me the episodes in advance to watch them before I interview them. So, like, if it doesn't happen today, I might be, like, left at the altar. But I just want to put this out there right now that please, universe, can we just make this happen? That next Tuesday, I go to New York City to interview the people from Outlander, Blood of My Blood. Then you have next Tuesday off because you're competing in the Jeffrey Osborne Celebrity Classic. It all works out very well. Please, universe, make this happen.
2: So I'd get the whole day off?
0: You would get time off. We would both be taking personal days to go do stuff. But, like, please, I need this to happen.
2: Well, you know, it might happen despite the restraining order, which would be incredible.
0: What? Whose restraining order?
2: What's that?
0: Me?
2: Hmm?
0: I? What?
2: Hmm?
0: Okay, so thank you for all your good wishes. I feel it through the radio right now.
2: Do you?
0: It just needs to happen. Yeah.
2: Okay.
0: I have checked my email incessantly.
2: Yeah, I know you have.
0: In the last 48 hours. And I finally wrote to them yesterday. I'm like, so what's the schedule for next Tuesday?
2: You're like the jilted ex-girlfriend, just pining away, checking his Facebook page for updates, status updates.
0: Oh my God, please, let's make this happen.
2: Good luck.
0: I'm now saying it out loud.
2: All right.
0: Because I've been keeping this to myself.
2: Sure. All right.
0: Where's your good wishes?
2: I'm golfing anyway.
0: Oh my God. Heather and Maddie.
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10: 95 northbound in Attleboro, we've got emergency crews dealing with a pair of crashes. One after 123, been there for a while. We've got one in the backup near Newport Avenue to watch out for as well. 95 southbound under the speed limit now before Smithfield Avenue, heading towards downtown Providence. Watch for backup on the ramp to 195 east. Eastbound pretty slow right from 95 to the Washington Bridge. Westbound is starting to slow down, moving past Broadway. I'm Robin Murphy with your Right Now Traffic.
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21: We spend so much time worrying about social media in kids. But what about us adults? Researchers at Oregon State University surveyed more than 1,500 adults and found that keeping up with friends online doesn't actually make us feel less lonely. And people with more online-only connections are even lonelier. The lead author had a great way of putting it. He said connecting online instead of in person is like eating flavored apple cereal instead of a real apple. It fills you up, but it's missing the special sauce that we humans have evolved to crave at our core. So how do you find the real thing? Do something you truly enjoy close to home. A class, a club, volunteering, so you can make friends with people who share your interests. When you get there, put your phone away. You can't connect if you're staring at a screen. I'm Dr. Sanjay Gupta, helping you live a better life.
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0: Heather and Maddie on Light 105. 724. Now we are needing you with your big advice to help us out on a day called Therapy Thursday. We did not do this last week because of the Rise and Dine breakfast tour. We were very busy meeting people and basically shoveling scrambled eggs into our faces. However, today we are going to need your help. Are you ready, Maddie?
1: Ironically, doctor, I have a little letter here. Let's see. Dear Dr. Heather and Maddie, I gained 15 pounds eating breakfast at different places.
0: Right. What just can I do? Speed walk, we learned earlier. Right. You'll be fine.
1: Does this person wish to have
2: their eye on the couch with Heather and Matt?
0: Sorry.
1: I'm sorry. I was wondering if this person wished to have their identity disguised, because if so, I need to drag in the Schnelling 6000.
0: You do, but we need to start the intro first.
1: Fine.
2: Okay. Let's lie on the couch with Heather and Matty. It's Therapy Thursday.
1: Fire it up, boys!
0: Wow. It always amazes me how much technology is around here being used.
1: Absolutely amazing.
3: Dear doctors, so, every Labor Day we have an end-of-summer block party. When I started it 15 years ago, it was just three of my neighbors and me. Then it grew to pretty much everyone on our street. It stayed that way for about a decade, and it was absolutely awesome. However, the last few years, it's grown bigger and bigger as the now-grown kids of my neighbors are inviting their friends. This year was a little too loud and a little too big. We had some parking and noise issues. Any ideas on how I can rein this thing back in? I do send out annual mailbox reminders with info to all my neighbors, so maybe I could put a family-only comment on those reminders. From Party Pooper in Southeastern Mass.
0: Wow. Okay.
1: So the party has grown. This is a problem that I have faced many times in my life.
0: You have?
1: Yeah.
0: Where you intended to just gather with a certain group of people, and then it went out of control, doctor?
1: In fact, doctor, my friends... The Maddie Friends. You know, like Super Friends when we were kids?
0: Yes.
1: There's a group of superheroes known as the Maddie Friends out there. Used to tease me and actually have a term they would say, outsiders. The outsiders are here. Because they knew I freaked out when we had something, our little group.
0: And then other people would show up.
1: They'd be like, now, Maddie, sit down. I'm like, what? What? So-and-so's bringing their cousin who has two friends. I'm like, no! They're like, the outsiders are coming and there's nothing you can do about it. And I'd lose my mind.
0: Oh, so this has been going on with you for quite some time.
1: I identify with this.
0: You do?
1: Yeah.
0: Okay. And what have you done in the past then? Have you just had to deal with it and everyone said this is growing, whether you like it or not? Or have you actually said everything that you wanted to say to your friends and people listen to you?
1: Eventually, it just becomes a Howard Hughes approach. I just lock myself in my house.
0: So is that the advice that you're giving now to this person?
1: Probably.
0: Stop going to the block party.
1: Yeah, it's grown out of control. It lasted. It had its run in
0: the sun.
1: Is
0: there a way, in your doctor opinion, to reel this thing back in?
1: Not without having everyone on the street hate you. It had its day in the sun.
0: Right.
1: Enjoy and just go away that weekend or something, because you're not going to put the genie back in the bottle at this point.
0: Right. It's kind of like how I feel thinking about this radio station after I leave it.
1: Right.
0: I'm going to have to not ever listen.
1: Just let it go.
0: Right. Like, you're just going to have to. So either you get with the party, right? Party pooper.
1: Mm-hmm.
0: You become the non-pooper.
1: Right.
0: And you just party.
1: Yeah.
0: And appreciate and sit back and almost look at it and say, this is what I created. None of this started because I was doing work and I made this happen. So this is all me, and be proud of your work that people are having a good time.
1: You know,
0: or just don't go.
1: What you could do too, doctor, is start a whole new thing. Start it small with just the people you want there and just eschew the Labor Day thing.
0: A rebel block party a block away.
1: It doesn't even have to be on Labor Day, does it? He could do, or she could do, like I do Christmas Eve drinks.
0: Yeah.
1: With my four of golf friends. That's it. Small, intimate, and their wives.
0: Right.
1: Sometimes my neighbor comes.
0: Yeah.
1: Sometimes my aunt. But other than that,
0: there is a chance that you're just getting older and the loud party thing isn't your thing anyway.
1: Hey, didn't he say they had parking problems or something in the letter?
0: Yeah, because so there's more
1: issue.
0: People.
1: Now that's an issue. So he can. All right. So take away my old man Blake advice for a second, because that, you know, you don't want to be alone in your apartment with mason jars. You know what I'm saying? So maybe this he could latch on to. The fact that there was parking issues and noise complaints, and say, listen, this thing got too big. I had to deal with law enforcement, literally. So we're going back to a policy of just people on the street and their families. Something like that.
0: Okay.
1: On the letter, right? Because you can always hide behind the police.
0: I just think it has to be done delicately.
1: Yeah.
0: Because if you start throwing around the word like rules, policy,
1: right,
0: things like that, people will get put off and yes, you might have no one at your block party.
1: That's right. People like me will freak out.
0: Why do you freak out about stuff all the time?
1: That's just how I'm wired.
0: I guess that's a therapy Thursday for another day.
1: Is there room on that couch?
0: All right, so we need your help. 401-272-5483. Have you been in this situation? What have you done to kind of like slow the roll, if you will? Bring the party to a level that you can accept.
1: When we come back and take some listener doctor advice, I want to retell my palm stock story because I think it bears repeating.
0: Gotcha.
1: About a party that got too big too fast.
0: Right. Okay, it's Therapy Thursday, 401-272-5483. Advice taken on the text lines. Heather and
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5: Crash being cleared, 95 northbound after 123 in Attleboro. The crash in the backup near Newport Avenue has been cleared. 95 southbound, mostly under the speed limit now from the Pawtucket S-curves into downtown Providence, all jammed up trying to get onto 195 east. 95 northbound, heavy around the Thurber's curve. Watch for brake lights on the ramp to 195 east from that direction as well. 195 eastbound, slow from 95 to the Washington Bridge, and westbound starts to slow down right around the East Shore Expressway overpass. I'm Robin Murphy with your Right Now Traffic.
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7: Early morning clouds and a leftover shower, then skies becoming mostly sunny, breezy, and quite warm. High temperatures this afternoon up to 86 degrees. Tonight, partly cloudy, less humid, cooler, late night temperatures in the upper 50s. Sunshine comfortable with lower humidity both Friday and Saturday. High temperatures both days in the 70s. Chance of a few scattered showers on Sunday. I'm 12 News Chief Meteorologist Tony Petracca for Light 105.
0: Current temperature, 73 degrees. 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

0: Heather and Maddie on Light 105, 7:36. A reminder that Jeffrey Osborne is going to be here next hour. He's going to tell us all about the Jeffrey Osborne Celebrity Classic that's taking place next week. And it's nice to catch up with him every once in a while. I love that he comes back to Rhode Island all the time and helps out some local charities, too. It's great.
1: One of the sweetest guys I've ever met.
0: Seriously. Seriously. All right, back to Therapy Thursday.
2: Let's lie on the couch with Heather and Matty. It's Therapy Thursday.
1: Speaking of sweet people, the person we heard from, the party pooper, as they refer to themselves, started a Labor Day get-together in his neighborhood some 15 years ago, only to have it grow in size to the point where they feel they need to do something. Parking issues, noise complaints, friends of friends, college kids. It's gotten too big.
0: He wants to reel it in.
1: Reel that in.
0: And so he's wondering the best way to do it. And so we have kind of helped, or at least tried to help, with our doctor advice, professional advice. People pay us the big bucks for our advice.
1: Maybe it's time for him to start a new thing.
0: Oh.
1: That was my advice, I think. Or hole up in your house and just skip it.
0: Well, let's go to the text lines at 401-272-5483. You can answer there, or you can hit us up on Facebook or Instagram. And Dr. Gary in Cranston has some advice and says he should consider having a neighborhood gathering and have them come up with a group solution.
1: Oh, so make the party planning a party.
0: Right.
1: That's interesting. It's kind of like a consigliere calling together the Godfathers. Right?
0: Sure. I think we can relate to that here in Rhode Island.
1: I'm calling out the elders. Why is Robert Kraft there?
0: Dr. Krista in Cranston says, where's this party again? I want to go.
1: See, that's the problem. Which brings me to Palmstock very quickly. I'll retell this story for those of you H&M listeners. You might remember this. But when I was in high school, my friend, who had the last name of Palm, decided to have a party. We were only sophomores, but his parents were going away. And he got worried as the day went on that this party was getting too big. And I said to him on the school bus, as we were being dropped off at our houses, as if it were a scene from a Matthew Broderick movie, but it's a true story, we're walking off the bus. I said, dude, don't worry. Palmstock is not getting too big. It's just going to be us. And the 45-year-old bus driver with a ponytail looked at us and said, oh, are you guys the ones having Palmstock? True story.
0: And
1: it was a disaster.
0: It was too big.
1: It was way too big.
0: Krista does also say, Dr. Krista, that you could just let the kids handle it, the new kids, because let me tell you, they can't do anything. So have an adult block party, and then the other bigger block party will die out in 20 minutes.
1: I love it.
0: Right?
1: Yeah, see, so if it sounds like kids
0: are... Like, yeah, you want to do this?
1: Exactly. It sounds like kids are inviting kids, college friends, stuff, and that's how it got too big. So yeah, have an adult party. Right. Not the fun kind, but, right. You know, like just everyone's old.
0: Right.
1: that'll stop the kids from going, definitely.
0: Right. Dr. Michelle in North Kingstown, this is a tricky one. I'm not sure that there is much that can be done. It's a neighborhood thing. So, I think the person that put this together definitely feels a responsibility, but maybe don't feel that responsibility anymore. Just realize that you made something, you know, over a decade ago, and it just blossomed and let it take on its own life. Maybe move it away from in front of your house.
1: Right. You bring up a good point, though. As the creator of this event, he has some power that he might not be wielding.
0: Yeah.
1: You know, this is my baby. I started this thing and it got too big. You'll be more authoritative.
0: Yeah.
1: Right.
0: And then what? Wristband everyone when they walk in? You know? Then you're not having a good time. Yeah. Then you're just playing the police.
1: Right.
0: And not in a sting synchronicity kind of way. Dr. Iris in Lincoln says to combat the parking issue, they could do a carpool rule.
1: That's a whole thing now. You're involved with the planning of how people get there.
0: Right.
1: No thanks.
0: And then you're responsible for other people, and then you got to behave. Sorry, we didn't mean to rain on your advice, Iris. I know you tried.
1: I like how Iris is thinking.
0: Yeah.
1: It's thinking outside the box. I'm just saying for me.
0: What if you got a bus? You hired a shuttle bus. No, that would be bad, too, because then you probably have more people.
1: Right.
0: All right. Well, as you can see, this has left us wondering what's the best way to do things. We also need sometime in the next you know, a couple of weeks or so to follow up on some of our prior Therapy Thursdays, because someone was asking me about it at Win, Lose, or Drive. They're like, whatever happened to that woman who wanted to take the Friday off and have the long weekend with a friend? What happened? I need to know.
1: I just came up with a great idea.
0: We'll be the judge of that.
1: Do a fake announcement that you'll be doing charitable yard work at next year's party.
0: And no one will come.
1: Right.
0: You'll cut out the riffraff.
1: Exactly.
0: And only the good doers will show up.
1: Yep.
0: Charitable yard work.
1: Right?
0: Yeah.
1: Hey, we're going to help out Larry. We're going to clean some stuff out of his garage and do some yard work next year as part of the party.
0: Right.
1: All those kids won't show up.
0: Right. That's very interesting.
1: Right?
0: Yeah. Or, you know, going off the charity angle, what if you actually turned it all into a good thing and you did a food drive? And so you wouldn't mind all those people coming because then you've raised either a lot of money or a lot of cans of food.
1: Hey, everybody. It's the Labor Day colonoscopy event.
0: Okay. It's Therapy Thursday on Light 105. Moon River.
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4: Crash being cleared, 95 northbound after 123 in Attleboro. The crash in the backup near Newport Avenue has been cleared. 95 southbound, mostly under the speed limit now from the Pawtucket S-curves into downtown Providence, all jammed up trying to get onto 195 east. 95 northbound, heavy around the Thurber's curve. Watch for brake lights on the ramp to 195 east from that direction as well. 195 eastbound, slow from 95 to the Washington Bridge, and westbound starts to slow down right around the East Shore Expressway overpass. I'm Robin Murphy with your right now traffic.
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1: 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Good morning. It's now 75 degrees, starting to brighten up a little bit. We got the full forecast coming up for you in a couple of minutes. Here's your 105-second update.
2: Rhode Island Democrats, an unhappy bunch. Good morning, incumbent Governor Dan McKee, Providence Mayor Brett Smiley, Pawtucket Mayor Don Grebian, all ousted on primary day. Elena Bonanno, folks, close to the Democratic nomination for governor. Smiley, taken out by Democratic Socialist David Morales, former Jewish Alliance CEO Adam Greenman, ending Grebian's 16-year run in Pawtucket. The Republican race for governor, too close to call. Aaron Gukian leading Elaine Polino by 279 votes. Democratic primary wins. Lieutenant Governor Sabina Matos and Kim Ahern emerging from a four-candidate field for Attorney General. Vic Meller, meantime, overcoming several controversies. He has won the CD2 Republican nomination over oral surgeon Steve Scully. In sports, Drake May throws three fourth-quarter interceptions at Seattle. Patriots, a 13-10 opening night loss to the Seahawks. Red Sox dropping their series with the Angels. They were knocked off at Fenway last night, 6-4. I'm Bill Haberman.
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2: Early morning clouds and a leftover shower, then skies becoming mostly sunny, breezy, and quite warm. High temperatures this afternoon up to 86 degrees. Tonight, partly cloudy, less humid, cooler, late night temperatures in the upper 50s. Sunshine comfortable with lower humidity both Friday and Saturday. High temperatures both days in the 70s. Chance of a few scattered showers on Sunday. I'm 12 News Chief Meteorologist Tony Petracca for Light 105.
0: It is now 75 degrees, 8:05 at Light 105.
1: Live from Providence, Rhode Island, it's Heather and Maddie.
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0: I hope you get a hole-in-one.
5: No, what? I don't want to get a hole-in-one today. I'll save it for the tournament. Can you imagine if I got close to the pin and then a hole-in-one in back-to-back years? Yeah. I might do what that guy did and sneak out and fake it. Remember that?
0: No, don't do that. Oh, all right. Enough people in your life fake it.
1: It's the start of another day with Heather and Maddie on Light 105.
0: Coming up this hour with Heather and Maddie, we've got Throwback Thursday to get to, and we are definitely throwing it back. Jeffrey Osborne is going to join us in just one song. We're going to catch up with him, find out what's going on.

0: Heather and Maddie on Light 105. Oh my goodness, 8:10 right here on this Thursday morning. And this is exciting because not only is Jeffrey Osborne in Rhode Island, but he happens to also be in the Light 105 studio right now. Hi, Jeffrey.
1: Hey, hello, what's up?
0: Yes. Oh, here we go.
2: It's good
0: there
2: to have you back, buddy.
0: How are you?
2: Love having you back.
1: I always got to come through.
0: Yeah, mm-hmm. I know. I just get excited this time of year that the Jeffrey Osborne Celebrity Classic is happening. And then to know that you're actually going to be in the studio with us, that's awesome, too. I'm holding a camera, by the way. Hopefully,
1: that's a camera.
0: It's a camera.
1: Okay.
0: Yeah, and recording it. So maybe we can post it on Facebook a little later on. You're looking good.
1: All right. Hey, I'm enjoying life.
0: Excellent. Excellent.
1: This is a fun time for me to come back, especially.
0: Yeah,
1: the classic, and bring some great celebrities back, have fun. We always have a great time at the Celebrity Classic.
0: Now, how long have you been doing this? How many years?
1: I think like 15.
0: Yeah.
1: I think we lost a couple during COVID.
0: Yeah.
1: So we probably would be at like, closing in on 20 here, but it's about 15, yeah.
0: And the goal of the Celebrity Classic is to not only have a good time, to party, to see some of your friends, to meet new friends, but it's also to raise a lot of money for different charities around Rhode Island, which is awesome.
1: It is awesome. Yeah, that's the main goal.
0: The main
1: goal is to, come back to where I grew up and be able to give back,
0: So yeah.
1: It's kind of great to be able to do that.
0: Maddie, you participated in the golf tournament last time.
2: Oh, did I?
0: Uh-huh. Oh, no.
1: I mean, Maddie won something, too.
2: Oh, I won something. Let me think. What was it? Closest to the pin, I think. And who announced me winning? I can't remember. I don't want to make a big deal of it. That's you, Jeffrey, introducing you, winning the closest to the pin. Thanks for asking about it. It was 195-yard par 3 into the ocean breeze, and my entire team had gone, and leaving it up to me to win or not win closest to the pin, I said, listen, do I have a slinging draw 5-wood in my bag?
1: Oh,
2: under pressure to put it about a foot from the... Yes, I do.
0: Do you know how often I have to listen to this kind of talk, Jeffrey?
1: But it's real.
0: Do you know?
1: That was real. Some people make up stories, This was real.
2: Usually me.
1: Yeah.
2: But this one, it actually happened.
0: Right. So there's different prizes that you can win along the way.
1: Mm-hmm. Yeah.
0: And
1: that's right.
0: Rumor has it that you donated your prize last time.
1: Wow. He donated it back to us.
2: Well, to your point, Jeffrey, it's about charity, right? And the celebrities you bring, the star power you bring. And let me tell you something. You guys do it right. I've played in a lot of these things over the years. I said it to you last year, and I mean this from the heart. I wouldn't say it if I didn't. Of all these celebrity tournaments, I've been to Tahoe with big NBC sports tournament. You guys do it better than anyone I've ever seen do it. It is classy, fun. The stuff, the way you treat the celebrities.
0: Wow.
2: It's an A-plus event.
1: Well, thank you. Yeah. We have fun. That's the most important thing.
0: Yeah.
1: Because I play in a lot of the tournaments.
2: Right.
1: But I get to bring my band. We get to party. We get people like Smokey singing and Johnny Gill singing and Master G rapping. And, this year we're bringing in, Cedric's coming back this year. So, Anthony Anderson's coming to join us. We got a great celebrity list of people this year. So looking forward to it. And the course is so great.
2: Oh, Quinnesset's unbelievable. Yeah, September 14th, the 15th, 7 p.m., 11 p.m. These events are incredible. At one point, Heather, you went with me the night before.
0: Yeah, the party before.
2: The pre-dinner. Yeah, she did. Yeah. And at one point the next night, I was like dancing and singing and laughing, and I'm like, got my arm around Chris Tucker, and like Smokey Robinson's going to me like, I remember you. You have a nice swing. I'm like, how is this happening right now?
0: Right.
2: It's because Jeffrey brings it right to Rhode Island. It's incredible.
0: Yep, it is incredible. I think one of my favorite parts about being there that night was watching you up on stage and how much fun you have in front of an audience and how much you still love performing.
1: Mm-hmm. Yeah.
0: Yeah.
1: I still love what I do.
0: Yeah, definitely. Yeah. And the songs from back in the day, so classic. On the Wings of Love has to be like one of my favorite songs on planet Earth.
2: Incredible song.
0: Yeah, it really is. Yeah. I mean, I sing it with you in my car. I'm not very good at it, but we're doing a duet when I hear it in my car.
2: And it's,
1: I love that.
2: It's
1: you gotta
2: so
1: record
2: cool.
1: that in your car.
0: No one wants to hear that.
2: Yeah, get that camera on yourself.
0: Definitely not.
2: Yeah, you come right out of the gate, Jeffrey. You start performing with your band. You're doing all the classics. You like get to be 3 feet from a legend singing.
0: Yeah, it's so good.
2: I can't even describe it well enough. It's really great.
0: Yeah,
2: it's really great.
1: A fun atmosphere there too at Quinesset because it's so intimate. You know, people are right on you on the stage. They're all right on you, and it feels good.
0: Yeah. All right, so we know that we abandoned the Wheel of Fun at this time.
2: Yes.
0: We normally have the Wheel of Fun. We actually have tickets for Michael Jackson's Thriller Live at City Winery in Boston to give away.
1: Wow.
0: So we figured we'd give out a special keyword with Jeffrey right now so that people could text it in to 401-272-5483 and actually win those tickets. You've met Michael Jackson.
1: I toured with Michael Jackson.
0: You actually toured with him?
1: Yes.
0: Oh, my God. I didn't know that.
1: Tour and I have a... Oh, yeah. I got this thing on my phone, this ticket from 1979. It was the Jacksons and LTD. We were their special guests, and we played, we did a whole tour. We did Madison Square Garden. It was incredible.
0: That is unbelievable.
2: Unreal.
1: So, yeah.
0: Yeah. There's a lot of stories.
1: I'll show you this ticket. It's pretty amazing.
0: Can you carry it with you?
1: It was $9.95. Now I have it on my phone.
0: The picture of the ticket.
1: It was $9.95 for the show, and Michael Jackson would come out and sing with the Jacksons. This was when the Off the Wall album was out. And then they would strike the stage, and then he would come back, and they'd put the big drop of I'm Off the Wall, and he'd do everything from Off the Wall.
0: Unbelievable.
1: And it was amazing.
0: Yeah.
2: You toured with Michael Jackson. Tickets were $9. Now I know why you're still working. Get that price up a little bit.
1: Isn't that crazy?
2: $9.95.
0: So what's the keyword that we're going to have Jeffrey give right now?
2: All right, so in lieu of the wheel, Jeffrey's going to give this magic keyword. If you text it in, you might win.
0: Okay, are you handing it to him right now?
2: Yeah, the station did this. It's a predetermined keyword, so you read that, Jeffrey, and whatever it is, people will text in, and so read that into the... What?
0: Oh, no. Why is he laughing?
1: Well, because there's more than one word here.
2: Okay. Yeah, it's a phrase. It's the phrase. It's the phrase that pays.
1: So am I supposed to say this phrase right now?
2: Mm-hmm. And then people text it in, and...
1: Do I have to put the name in front of the word? Okay.
0: Yeah. What does this say?
1: Okay, it says...
0: I don't even know.
1: Maddie Blake... Closest to the pin champion.
3: Get up.
1: Get on up.
3: Daddy,
1: get up.
3: Get on up.
1: Get up.
3: Daddy,
1: get up.
0: Oh, my God.
1: Get on the scene.
0: 272-5483. Back with Jeffrey Osborne in a moment.

0: Heather and Maddie on Light 105, 821 on this Thursday morning. Our special guest in the studio, Rhode Island native and superstar Jeffrey Osborne. Are you having fun today, Jeffrey?
1: I always have fun when I come here with you. You know, this is like the most fun I have in the morning.
0: All right. Well, excellent. We love it. We have had a lot of texts come through, and many of them have been texting that long phrase that pays. What was it? Maddie,
1: the phrase,
0: yeah,
1: Maddie Blake, closest to the pin champion.
0: That's yeah,
2: right. That's right. Jeffrey had a great idea off air. He said, "Why don't we just call it Maddie Blake champion?" And I said, "You know what, Jeffrey? I like how you think.
0: Oh my God,
2: I like the cut of your jib,
0: this
2: young man.
0: This might be the worst day of my life." I want to say that Lindsay in Hope Valley is our winner. Congratulations, Lindsay. You now have two tickets for Michael Jackson's Thriller Live at City Winery in Boston. Wow. Not only did she text in the correct phrase, but then she wrote, Maddie Blake, get on up.
3: Yeah! Get up! Get on up!
2: Hold on. See, I like when Jeffrey sings it.
0: I know. We should be quiet. Do it again, Jeffrey. Yeah, yeah,
3: yeah. Get up! Get on up! Get up! Get on up! Get on the scene! Maddie's sex machine.
0: Oh, yes! My God.
2: Oh, thank you. Thank you.
0: Do you realize what you just did?
2: We now have
0: I'm
2: a drop.
0: I'm going to have to hear this all the time. All the time.
2: I mean, we're talking Christmas. We're talking...
0: Ringtone. We're talking... Oh, my God. Oh, my God. All right, let's do Throwback Thursday. Here we go.
4: From the movies and shows we love...
5: You had me at hello.
4: ...to the soundtrack of our lives.
6: The best days of my life.
4: Let's take a walk down memory lane.
7: I'm walking here.
4: It's Throwback Thursday.
7: We have to go back.
4: With Heather and Maddie.
2: Somewhere close to here.
0: Yeah.
2: My wife Colleen just perked right up.
0: So, normally at this time on Throwback Thursday, Jeffrey, we play a song that, you know, either has an anniversary, a number one, or it has special meaning to us. We played Dolly Parton recently. Because of her passing. And obviously you're here in the studio. What's your relationship with Dolly Parton? You know everybody.
1: I just was a huge admirer of hers.
0: Yeah.
1: I mean, I think she was phenomenal. I think she was a one-of-a-kind talent. And I don't know anybody that had anything bad to ever say about Dolly Parton.
0: Right?
2: That's right.
1: Incredible to me.
0: Yeah, and she was also, like you, very charitable. Gave back to the community.
1: Was. She was even more charitable.
0: Yeah.
1: She's got Dollywood.
0: Now, what about...
2: Where's Osborne Wood?
0: Yeah.
2: In Providence. Let's get some roller coasters going.
0: Right?
1: She's amazing.
0: Let's do that. Let's set it up in Pawtucket. Come on, people will go.
1: Okay. Let's do that. Let's set up Pawtucket.
2: You told the story last time you were here, and I thought about it all year. You said that your father, when you had recorded On the Wings of Love, gave you a piece of advice for the last line of love. And he said... You don't have to overdo the run.
1: Oh no, but it wasn't. Oh yeah, he gave me advice about singing, but not
2: in general
1: on the wings
2: right.
1: of love.
2: Okay, so
1: yeah, he did.
2: And then that last line on the wings of love, like right. you heeded that advice. You just lay it out, but it's so perfect.
1: Right.
2: I thought about that all year because it was such great advice about like restraint and your artistry. Yeah. You know what I mean?
1: Yeah.
2: Do
1: it
2: you
1: was,
2: think
1: it
2: about
1: was,
2: that when you?
1: I think about that all the time because. He made me realize the importance of touching someone. And he said that singing all those runs and everything, everybody can't do that. He said, so I want you to touch me right now with a whole note. Just sing one note and move me. He said, if you can do that, you can sing.
2: That is so good.
1: Right.
0: I can move you with my eyes.
2: No, don't. You know, don't. Wow. Yeah. something moved.
0: All right, so I want to play On the Wings of Love because it's my fave. And can you give us a little insight into the song, something that maybe we don't know?
1: You know, it was interesting because I wrote three sets of lyrics for this song.
0: Okay.
1: And I finally ended up with On the Wings of Love. The first set was called Don't Deny My Love. And it just didn't sing. Don't deny my love. That ain't it. So I just kept at it. And I was reading this poem by Khalil Gibran. And it kind of like took me there to the wings. And I was like, okay, let's do like On the Wings of Love.
0: So okay.
1: I ended up with On the Wings of Love. But yeah, I do that a lot. I write and I sing it. And if it doesn't sing well, then I rewrite.
2: You still writing?
1: I'm still writing.
2: Awesome. Yeah. Awesome. I'm not going to tell you what to do, but maybe like I'm just hearing, I don't know, like Long drive, champ. Something like that. Long drive. It was 195 yards.
1: Closest to the pin.
0: Thank you,
1: Maddie Blake will win.
5: Hey, boom! Top 10, baby. See you at the Grammys, Heather. Jeffrey and I will be there. You can stay here.
0: Let's play On the Wings of Love. And My Worst Day Ever. JeffreyOsborneClassic.com. Check out information. Oh, so nice to see you.
1: Oh, thank you.
0: It's
1: thank
0: always you a pleasure.
1: Thank you. Thank you, really.
0: All right. It's Throwback Thursday with the man singing this song.
2: Fandango.
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4: 195 westbound, stop and go between exit 1 in Seekonk and the Washington Bridge Work Zone. Eastbound, slow right from 95. 95 southbound, a slow ride moving through the Pawtucket S-curves all the way into downtown. Both sides of 95 jammed getting onto 195 east. 95 northbound is also mostly under the speed limit just after the Jefferson Boulevard on-ramp heading up into the city. Slow going on the 610 inbound start to finish. 146 southbound is backed up almost to Mineral Spring Avenue. I'm Robin Murphy with your right now traffic.
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0: On Light 105, it is now 8:44. Good morning, Thursday. We kind of shook things up a little bit this hour. We normally do the Wheel of Fun at a very, you know, regimented place and Throwback Thursday, but thanks to the visit from Jeffrey Osborne, things are a little bit different. You know what? I forgot to ask Jeffrey if he wanted to join us at our Wicked Awesome 80s party, which is happening this weekend. Man. I'll have to send him a text and see if he'll come. That would be kind of cool, huh?
1: It's fine. I've got the singing duties locked down this
0: year.
1: What's up?
0: What did you just say?
1: Nothing.
0: Okay.
1: Oh, maybe I'm thinking of this, actually, that just happened.
2: Get up, get on up, get on the scene. Maddie's sex machine.
0: Oh, thank you.
1: Thank you.
0: Oh, my God. Worst thing that ever happened, honestly.
1: Don't worry. I'll probably just never play that again.
0: Right. On the show. Or not put it to music or make it an AC/DC version. No! Something like that.
1: Now, it's not just me. We're getting texts from all kinds of H&Mers out there who loved our time with Jeffrey Osborne. They love when we have him in the studio and memory lane. I saw Jeffrey here. Tell him I'm his biggest fan. I love Jeffrey. I love Jeffrey. And we even got a few of these. Here's Tom the Landscaper.
3: On the wings of love, only the two of us together flying high.
1: Keep them coming, everybody.
0: Oh, my God.
1: Jeffrey,
0: that's amazing.
1: You've launched an army.
0: Unbelievable. Yeah, Debbie in West Warwick says he's old school, soulful music. And loves them too.
1: And one of the kindest men, as I said, we've ever met, Heather, in all our celebrity meetings and interviews over the years. He's different.
0: Yeah.
1: Jeffrey and his team are just different. They're just lovely people. And don't forget, September 14th, 7 p.m., September 15th, 11 p.m. This is a kickoff and then the close party. And they do it right. As
0: yes.
1: I said, Quidnessett Country Club, the Jeffrey Osborne Celebrity Classic. If you want to give to that, or you want to get involved somehow, it's not too late to give jeffreyosbornefoundation.org, or you can just search Jeffrey Osborne Celebrity Classic 2026. Yeah. That'll come up. There's all kinds of ways you can give.
0: All right.
1: Buttonhole, the local course he was talking about.
0: Yeah.
1: Got to see where that money goes. There's a lot of charities that he gives to, and it's just an incredible event.
0: I just posted a couple pictures on our Facebook page. I'll do so on Instagram momentarily of the three of us with, two of us with Jeffrey. And then you holding up, you had him autograph.
1: The
0: phrase that pays.
1: I never do that.
0: And you never ask for autographs.
1: Never.
0: Ever. So this was big. And of course, he doubled down and wrote what?
1: You are the champion.
0: Oh, my God.
1: Jeffrey Osborne.
0: Wow.
1: Thank you, Jeffrey.
0: Yep. Okay. Well, thank you, Jeffrey, for coming in. We appreciate that. And yeah, it's been an epic morning. I'm already exhausted. Can we just end the week now?
1: I haven't even started yet.
0: I know. I heard about what machine you are.

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9: 195 eastbound, slow moving from 95 to the Washington Bridge. Westbound, the brake lights start after exit 1 in Seekonk all the way through East Providence. 95 southbound, heavy volume, couple of slowdowns between the Pawtucket S curves and downtown Providence. Both sides are still pretty jammed up, hopping onto 195 east. 95 northbound, mostly under the speed limit after the Jefferson Boulevard on-ramp up into the city. Slow going on the 610 inbound start to finish. 146 southbound is backed up to Branch Avenue. I'm Robin Murphy with your right now traffic.
1: Well, good Thursday morning. It's Light 105's Amy Ponce. Can't wait to come in, have some fun with you. We'll go back to the 90s at noon, play some 90s trivia. I'll ask you my one question at 1. That's when we get to know each other a little better. And at 1:50, the Midday Music Sweep kicks off. 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
1: Fans of the match just love ring dings and ding dongs. I almost made them yodels, but I didn't want to get too classy.
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0: Heather and Maddie on Light 105. Good morning. It is 9:12, and that is smooth. Santana and Rob Thomas, so good. That vocal that he does there is very smooth. Unlike some of the vocals that you give us with your Matty Aoki.
1: Oh, yeah? Well, I've got a world-famous singer that would beg to disagree.
0: Okay. You and Jeffrey Osborne being bros right now is, like, actually not very good.
1: I was just listening back to some of what we did.
0: Yeah.
1: And Jeffrey and I are giggling, like, two schoolboys in the back of the room, and you're the teacher trying to get the class going.
0: As usual.
1: And we're just dying laughing in our own little world.
0: You know when you have like a friend that you've known for a really long time, mm-hmm. and then you introduce that friend to some other friend, yes. and then they end up hitting it off, yes. and you're like left out in the cold? That would describe my morning.
1: You just described why I never brought you to Oak Island.
0: That's true. Marty and Rick and I would get along famously.
1: Too well.
0: Let's go to Hollywood.
2: Here's Heather's in Hollywood on Light 105.
0: All right. So there's a lot to talk about today. And the fact is that I went somewhere last night that I really want to talk about, okay? I know I was going to do this in a whatcha watchin', but mm-hmm. it's like Hollywood right here in our Ocean State. Mm-hmm. There is a play going on at Trinity Rep right now, and it's called The Getaway Driver. I'm going to show Maddie the little playbill. Yep,
1: May
0: exactly. I saw it last night, and I went in with not low expectations, high expectations, but I went in not wanting to know too much about the story.
1: Understood.
0: It's a real life story about a woman who was a getaway driver back in 1970 in New England, and she went on the run for 23 years. She was on the FBI's most wanted list for over two decades. Mm. And it's a real story, and it's got real consequences, and it was absolutely amazing.
1: Really?
0: Yeah. The two actors that play the lead, and there's really only two of them the whole time. Rebecca, who I interviewed on Zoom, she's amazing. Her husband, Charlie Thurston, is an actor as well.
1: Okay.
0: But he's the one that like was the co-playwright for this one. Mm-hmm. Deborah Salem Smith and Charlie Thurston wrote it and put it together. Kurt Columbus, who you might know, Trinity Rep, like royalty, is the director of this.
1: Okay.
0: It's so darn good.
1: Huh.
0: There's no intermission. It's an hour 40 straight. And I can't stop thinking about it. You have to go to Trinity Rep and see this. And I don't want to tell you too much about the story because I want you to feel like I did and just go along for the ride. But once you do, you, like literally, once you do, you will without a doubt want to like dive deep into the story and go, how come I didn't know about this? All right? Are you done with my playbill because I want it back?
1: No, I'm just looking at the ads.
0: No, don't look at the ads.
1: Looking for the Heather
0: Getaway
1: and Maddie
0: Driver at Trinity Rep now through the end of the month, I believe.
1: Duly noted.
0: Okay. Thank mm-hmm. you. All right. Let's move on to, do you want to know about MTV and the Video Music Awards? They're happening on September 27th. Are we over awards?
1: God, no. Let's do this instead. Also at Trinity Rep coming up, November 5th through December 31st, A Christmas Carol.
0: Oh, they just announced that yesterday.
1: Fantastic.
0: Yeah. No, it's crazy. And that's also delightful to see.
1: Oh, wow. It's a big picture of you here drinking wine.
0: Stop it.
1: Oh, no, wait, that's my phone.
0: Yeah, I texted you that last night. I went to the pre-party.
1: Yeah, you did.
0: Yeah, oh my God, you're such a jerk sometimes. Wicked Part 1 is hitting concert halls worldwide.
1: Ah!
0: With a full symphony orchestra performing the score alongside the movie. They do this a lot, and it's very successful. That's how I'm going to go see my Outlander in concert coming up next month, actually. So this Wicked tour, the previews are in San Francisco starting in January, and we'll let you know when they come around here.
1: Oh, will you go to that pre-party too?
0: Maybe if I'm invited, I'll drink some green elixir.
1: Yeah, you will.
0: Okay, why why are you being mean to me right now?
1: What are you
0: now?
1: Talking about? I'm reporting the news of Hollywood.
0: Okay. Did you hear about the giant sinkhole that opened up near Nicolas Cage's house?
1: Yes, I did. His $10 million estate is hanging precariously there in Malibu.
0: Is that the weirdest story ever?
1: It is.
0: I mean, I know sinkholes happen every once in a while, but just the fact that, like, of all celebrities, that it's Nicolas Cage, who seems to just be such, like, a weird dude anyway.
1: I mean, that whole strip has just been decimated from the fires and now sinkholes. Here's a little bit of a
3: Maddie fact.
1: I once went to a party in Malibu right next to that house.
0: No, you didn't.
1: True story.
0: No, you didn't.
1: Yes, I did.
0: You just celebrity name dropped a sinkhole.
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1: Yes, I'll be playing again. 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
1: Did I not say that?
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1: Early morning clouds and a leftover shower, then skies becoming mostly sunny, breezy, and quite warm. High temperatures this afternoon up to 86 degrees. Tonight, partly cloudy, less humid, cooler, late night temperatures in the upper 50s. Sunshine comfortable with lower humidity both Friday and Saturday. High temperatures both days in the 70s. Chance of a few scattered showers on Sunday. I'm 12 News Chief Meteorologist Tony Petracca for Light 105.
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0: Heather and Maddie.
1: Number one, Heather Gersten. 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

0: because you saw him maybe at Gillette Stadium this past weekend. He did two shows that people are still talking about. There's some video. Amy Ponce took a bunch of little videos and posted them on our Facebook and Instagram. So check those out when you get a chance and relive perhaps a wonderful night at Gillette Stadium with Bruno Mars. All right. So thanks again to Jeffrey Osborne for coming by today. That was a lot of fun. And you can learn more, jeffreyosborneclassic.org. He's got a big event going on Monday and Tuesday next week. And Maddie, you're going to be playing golf once again, so that'll be fun.
1: Can't wait.
0: We also need to remind you that the Wicked Awesome 80s Party is happening this Saturday. 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You have until 7 o'clock tomorrow night to buy them. They will not be available at the door, and we'd love to see you. And I just looked at the numbers, and there's like hardly any left. So get on it. Get on up. Get on up. Sorry.
1: I like that.
0: I'm still thinking about Jeffrey being here. All right, it's time to play a round of In or Out.
2: Out, out, in or out.
3: Are you in or are you out?
1: Three stories taken from this morning's news. Heather, we just have to simply weigh in. Are we in or are we out? Story number one. This comes from the U.S. Open, the 2026 tennis tournament there in Flushing Meadows, which has been all over the news because of influencers, things like that. But
0: right,
1: this morning, what caught the eye of this intrepid co-host is a $38 sandwich that has gone viral.
0: 38?
1: Yeah, it's actually like 40 when you add tax, I think. It's the, okay, it's a French dip from Salt Hanks, and people are going crazy about this sandwich. Heather, are you in or out on a, let's call it, 40 buck French dip?
0: Out. I mean, I know entrees at restaurants are expensive, but then at least you're getting the ambiance of that, where you get a plate served to you right out of the oven. This sounds like a sandwich, just a sandwich. I mean, it might include some sides, maybe. But now French dip doesn't do it for me.
1: Oh. You know, sometimes you watch one of them, their murder mysteries, and you, yes, think to yourself, this guy is so guilty.
0: Yeah.
1: I don't care. And then you watch it, and you're like, oh, she's so innocent. And you have a complete change of your psyche.
0: Yeah.
1: I saw the headline and was like, $40 sandwich, get out of here. Get out of my face with this U.S. And then I looked at a picture of the sandwich. I'm like, in.
0: Oh, really?
1: I'll wait in line.
0: Wow.
1: Well, and I love a French dip. So there's that.
0: I heard you just like a dip.
1: Story number two.
0: Ready.
1: The new iPhone Duo is coming out. This is an iPhone flips open.
0: Okay.
1: It's called the Duo.
0: Yeah.
1: Starts at about $2,000 for the base model. Prices for more storage and scales up to about $3,199. So, Heather, you in or out on a foldable, possibly $4,000 iPhone?
0: I'm out. That's ridiculous, that price. And by the way, my husband has one of those phones that opens up like a book.
1: Yeah, that's right. I was fascinated by it at our last event.
0: Everyone is. As soon as he opens it, people go, what are those?
1: Mm.
0: But guess what?
1: What?
0: He's had to replace it.
1: Why? Because it didn't flip?
0: No, it breaks at the seam.
1: You know what this reminds me of?
0: What?
1: It's like, oh, I got this new flip phone. How cool. Yeah, it breaks. It reminds me of one time Nigel Tufnel, played by Chris Guest, was on David
0: Spinal
1: Letterman.
0: Tap?
1: Yes. Spinal Tap was on Letterman. And he goes, Letterman says to Chris Guest as Nigel, what have you guys been up to? He's like, well, I've been inventing. I'm inventing things now. I'm becoming an inventor. He goes, what are you working on? He goes, I'm currently working on a folding wine glass.
0: Mm.
1: Letterman goes, oh, that's interesting. He's, yeah, you can, you know, take it with you. It folds up. And Letterman goes, oh, so it's perfect for picnics? He goes, well, it's not perfect for anything because it leaks.
0: Yeah.
1: You know what I mean? Like,
0: yep.
1: What are we doing?
0: Yeah. I mean, it is fascinating to look at, but that price gets me, yeah, saying I'm out.
1: Mm-hmm. Finally, Heather, are you in or out on this? An Anthropic researcher, he works for a big AI company. This is another one, by the way. He's not the first.
0: Does he have muscles?
1: No. He works in AI, and he has quit his company and his career because he says AI is going to kill us all, and it's going to happen by the next...
0: What?
1: This is a true story. He said there's a greater than 10% chance AI will kill all humans by the next decade, and he's quit. He said, we need to stop scaling this thing up. It's going to take us all out. Heather, are you in or out on the notion that AI is actually going to take us all out?
0: I'm out on that idea. Because I don't want that to happen.
1: Do you think it will?
0: It's going to happen?
1: I'm not
0: on board with that one yet. Now, my husband, with the phone that folds out like a book, he's convinced that this is going to happen.
1: Yeah.
0: I don't know if he knows that it's going to happen within 10 years. That's actually very scary. But he speaks very nice. Overly nice to our home device.
1: It doesn't work like that.
0: Yeah, he thinks that if everyone gets killed, he'll still live because he said... A-L-E-X-A, please.
1: He's hilarious.
0: And thank you. Yeah. Yeah. So what do you think? Are you in, like, you think this is going to happen in 10 years? We're all going to be dead because AI takes over?
1: I'd like to tell you kids a little story.
0: Oh, we don't have time for Uncle Maddie stories right now.
1: Gather around, kids. Uncle Maddie's got a quick story for you. It was a little thing called Y2K, and I had friends who did not sleep all night on that New Year's Eve because they were so scared of what the year 2000 was going to do to us.
0: Right.
1: It's going to destroy us all. You don't know. You don't know. You don't understand. This is going to take us out. Nothing happened. I'm out on this.
0: I don't think you can compare Y2K to AI. They're two totally different monsters.
1: Yeah, but I don't know.
0: All right.
1: They always say, look, we were told we're going to have flying cars by 2002 if you watch any Sly Stallone movie. You know what I mean? Like, we overhype this stuff.
0: Oh, my God, what's that in the sky? It's a car.
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0: Heather and Maddie on Light 105, 9:45. It's time for us to wrap up this Thursday show. You know what's funny, Maddie, is that we did Therapy Thursday earlier.
1: Yeah.
0: And we introduced everyone to this problem that party pooper's having.
1: Yeah.
0: Self-proclaimed, by the way. About coming up with an idea 15 years ago to do a block party.
1: Right.
0: And then it's kind of ballooned and turned into a rager.
1: Yeah.
0: And party pooper isn't very happy about this. So we were asking your advice on how to deal with it. What's the greatest way to go about this to kind of rein things back in, you know?
1: Sure, of course.
0: And so we got a bunch of texts throughout the Therapy Thursday hour in the 7 o'clock hour. And then we moved on because Jeffrey Osborne came into the studio and we're doing a bunch of things. Right. So
1: he and I had to sing together. And
0: right,
1: stuff.
0: Right. And I'm catching up on some of the texts. And all of a sudden I see this. And it says, unfortunately, some things must come to an end. And I'm like, oh my God, is someone breaking up with us?
1: Right.
0: Send a notice out that we are canceling because of issues from the previous years. We had a good run. And I was like, oh my God, Carolyn from Dartmouth, is she breaking up with us? She's been a longtime listener. She brought us gifts last week.
1: That'd be tragic.
0: And then I realized, oh, wait a second. She's talking about Therapy Thursday advice. And I was like, oh, thank God she's not breaking up with us.
1: Excellent.
0: Yeah.
1: Good. By the way, she gave me a lovely hat, which I wore golfing the other day.
0: Yes.
1: Thank you, Carolyn.
0: And she got me that Outlander blanket and two Outlander CDs in a Minion gift bag. So nice. So thank you, Carolyn. Don't break up with us.
1: Please don't.
0: All right, we got to do text of the day.
1: I've been through that type of thing before, and it's not pretty.
0: Are you ready for text of the day?
1: I'm always ready, Heather.
0: I don't know if that's true.
1: I was born ready.

0: of the die.
1: Brought to you by H&M Records, new release, the hot new debut duet between Jeffrey Osborne and Matty Blake, known as Matty Osborne.
2: Get on up. Get up. Get on up. Get on the scene.
1: Who is it?
2: Matty's Sex Machine.
1: Yeah. That's right. Available now at record stores near you.
3: If you guys could see my face through the radio, just picture someone who smelled something really bad.
1: We, that wasn't our only debut of our duet, you know. We did another duet earlier in the program.
3: Oh, really?
1: Yeah, you'd like to hear that, too.
3: H&M, I mean, like, Records. Why not just rip off the Band-Aid?
1: Right. I won't stop until you let me.
2: Closest to the pin. It was 195 yards. Closest to the pin. Matty Blake will win.
1: You're welcome.
3: Who's the text of the day?
1: Everyone that texted in the phrase that pays. Matty Blake, long drive. Closest to the pin champion. Ooh, yeah. Maybe this year I'll go for a long drive.
3: You know what?
1: Mm-hmm.
3: That sounds nice because everyone was great.
1: Yes, they were.
3: And we had a winner, Lindsay, from Hope Valley, who won tickets for texting that craziness in.
1: What about the Jeffrey Osborne story one? Was that a text?
3: Yep. I was just going to get to that because we need to focus. Well, first of all, Baz and Lincoln said, I just had a full circle moment when I was younger. On the Wings of Love was my favorite song, growing up, one of them. And then I heard he's from Rhode Island. And then I moved here from the UK and I settled down in Lincoln, Rhode Island.
1: Huh?
3: Crazy. But the other story that we saw was from Wrentham. And that was an amazing story.
1: This is incredible. Check this out.
3: So she said that her grandmother used to work with Jeffrey Osborne years ago. And Jeffrey would say to her, I'm a singer and one day I'm going to make it big. And she's like, yeah, that's great. But can you just get back to work, please? Because we have work to do. Years later, they're driving in the car. And On the Wings of Love comes on the radio. And she's like, who is this? And she goes, oh, that's Jeffrey Osborne. He's from Rhode Island. And she went, wait a second. Son of a... He did it. He actually did it. Yeah. So that was funny.
1: Oh, that's so good.
3: Yes.
1: Of course, I told many people, shaking my fist in the air, someday I'm going to make it.
3: Right.
1: And then they're like, yeah, no, he was right. You didn't make it.
3: That was Liz, by the way. So thank you. And we got some great Tell Us Something Goods today. A lot of you sharing good news. Several of you have adopted dogs in the last week.
1: Lovely.
3: And sent us pictures.
1: Yes.
3: Way to go. I love it.
1: So cute. Those dogs are very cute.
3: All right. Amy Ponce is coming up next. Enjoy the rest of your day. And we'll meet back here tomorrow. In addition to all the fun and stuff that we normally do, we definitely also want to recognize that tomorrow's 25 years since 9/11. So we'll do a little something for that, too.
1: Why do these short weeks feel so incredibly long? We started on Tuesday, but I feel no difference. I feel like this is a long...
3: Really?
1: Yeah, I do.
3: Oh, wow. I thought you were going to say, like, every day I work with you, Heather, it feels like a joy and everything moves so fast and I just wish there was more of it.
1: Hmm.
2: Get on up. Get up. Get on up.
3: Okay.
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Hey, it's John Tesh. We know the drive home can be, well, rough. It's why Vic Edwards does the drive at 5 every weekday. 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

Light 105. Good morning to you. It is Thursday. Nice sunny Thursday morning. I'll tell you coming up in a couple of songs on what we're doing together today on Light 105.

0: Light 105, it's Amy. Good morning. All right, here is what we are going to be doing for today. It's the usual, right? We're going to go back to the 90s at noon, and we're playing 90s trivia. And also, I'll ask you my one question at once. It's a little time that we can get to know each other. And if you still want to weigh in on yesterday's one question at one, I thought it was fun. I got so many great answers to it. It was basically, what is the one smell that tells you it's fall, right? And I know it's not fall yet. I know. I'm just saying. I'm just asking. That's my one question at one. We'll have a new one today. And then at 1:50, what happens is we call it the midday music sweep. So it's that time of day where you're like, I need maybe a second coffee, a little pick me up, maybe walk around the office a little bit. So we pull the commercials for you. We go commercial free for over an hour.
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4: And Channel 12's TJ Del Santo says for this afternoon, it's going to be warm, humid, sunny, breezy, highs in the mid-80s. It is 78 in Cranston.

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0: before you go, there's something I want you to have.
1: Oh, it's beautiful. But wait a minute, isn't this...
0: Yeah, yes it is.
1: But I thought the old lady dropped it into the ocean in the air.
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0: Flight 105. It's Amy. Nice little reminder right there that we are on our last few tickets here for the Wicked Awesome 80s Party at light105.com. And tickets are going to stop. You know, we'll be done selling them tomorrow at 7. All right. By 7 o'clock. So you got to get those tickets. If you're on the fence, get off the fence and get them at light105.com. Now, there are some prizes that we're going to be giving away on Saturday night at the party, which, by the way, is at the Event Factory in Warwick. There are some concert tickets we're giving away, like Ed Sheeran. We also have Nikki Glaser tickets, Journey, just to name a few. So if you are in the, you know, if you want to go out and have a night like maybe used to back in the day, back in the 80s, right? You'd be going to the clubs, confettis, you get polyesters, you had, what else? Berries. You had so many. The Complex, Shabooms. I mean, I could go on and on, okay? And Mardi Gras, like if you want a night like that, come to the party, okay? I promise you it's going to be so much fun. We're going to, you can dress up. You don't have to dress up, but we'd love to see what you got. And like I said, get those tickets at light105.com. We want to hang out with you on Saturday night.
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5, it's Amy. All right, I'm just waiting for Madonna to make an announcement on a tour. Okay, Madonna, if you're listening, you know, we love our 80s. We've got the party coming up this Saturday night, which, by the way, tickets, light105.com, the Wicked Awesome 80s Party. But also, can you just go on tour? Like, just like a little one? Come to Providence, like, so it'd be nice. I'll ask for much from you. Thank you.

0: 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So I've always talked about not being a dance mom. Like I said back in the day on our Saturday morning, you know, classes that were 45 minutes long. I'd see all these moms coming in now. I said, I'm not doing that. I'm not a dance mom. That wasn't, no. But, you know, what is it now? 16, 17 years into it. I'm kind of a dance mom, and we just got like our yearly email saying like, hey, this is what is in store. And, you know, and of course I read every single last word, right? Anyone from Cheryl School of Dance listening, I read everything. I memorize the schedule and I memorize the classes and everything, the times, the pickup, drop off, being very sarcastic right now because I know all of this stuff probably. 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You get those times mixed up, and you finally figure out the schedule on what, like the last day, right before a recital, something like that.
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1: And Channel 12's TJ Del Santo says for this afternoon, we've got the sun, a little humid, a little breezy, nice summer day. Temps are going to be in the mid-80s. It is 82 in downtown Providence.

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Light 105, it's Amy. You know, if you have any requests for the 90s at noon coming up or shout outs, maybe it's your birthday today, celebrating something fun, you can text me at 401-272-LIGHT. 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

0: 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I'm so afraid to get mums right now because they're beautiful and there's so many that are just like blooming. And I do want them because a lot of my summer flowers just were like, nope, we're done. We're done. But then I get the mums and I just end up having to get new ones by the time the fall really starts, right? And I also know, like, I'm hearing myself talk about mums right now and flowers and stoops and all that. And I'm like, wow, I think I'm finally learning how to do adult things, right? I am talking about mums and when to buy them. So I guess I'm all grown up. But that doesn't mean that I'm not able to have a wicked good time this coming Saturday night. Just a little reminder, the Wicked Awesome 80s Show Party is at the Event Factory, and you can get tickets at light105.com.
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2: Welcome to the 90s at noon. We are about to play some trivia. We're going back to TV shows of the 90s once again. And that is because it was this date, all right? It was this date back in 1993, the TV series X-Files debuted. Were you a fan? I love that show. And it took me a little while to get into it because I wasn't like, I don't know. And then I was so, so hooked. So that is the topic of trivia for today. And you can answer the trivia at 401-272-LITE. That's 401-272-5483. We're doing X-Files trivia. Now, if you watch the show, you know that one of the main characters was Fox Mulder.

Light 105, it's Amy. It is the 90s at noon, and I'm going through a lot of these answers here on the text line. You know your stuff, your X-File stuff. It was today, back in 1993, that the X-Files debuted. And I'm asking you on our text line at Light 401-272-LITE. Now, in the show, you had Fox Mulder, right? And I'm asking you where that name came from. Chris Carter came up with that name. Of course, Chris Carter, producer, creator. He came up with that name for, you know, after another person. Okay? And who was that person? 401-272-LITE. Want to say hi to Ben from Woonsocket. You said, was it someone like Tony Shalhoub from Monk? Great guess. You know, Bob from Cumberland, great guess, and you got it right. I'm not going to say the answer yet, though, okay? And Audrey and Cranston, too. We've got Ed checking in from Lisbon, Connecticut, and Anthony from North Kingstown. Nisa's in Lincoln, Steve in Warwick. Was he named after Red Fox? No, but great guess. Not the Xbox, John, working in Newport, Tim. From the DOT, let's see your answer. I know you're listening. I know you heard it. And let's see. Maddie from Niantic said, was it the station it was on? No, that was a great guess too, though. Okay, so Chris Carter named Fox Mulder after somebody that was in his life. Okay, and this particular person had no idea his name would be broadcast to like millions worldwide until the show premiered. Who did he name Fox Mulder after? 401-272-LITE. It's the 90s at noon. Text me if you know the answer. Here is Meat Loaf. Rock and roll dreams come through. The 90s at noon on Light 105.

0: Light 105, it is the 90s at noon. That was Meatloaf, Rock and Roll Dreams Come Through. When's the last time you heard that song? The 90s? That's why we do this, right? Bring you right back. 401-272-LITE. That's 401-272-5483 if you want to answer today's trivia question or just get a little shout out in there. So Fox Mulder was named after a particular person that producer Chris Carter knew. Who is that person? In The X-Files. By the way, The X-Files premiered today back in 1993. Crazy. All right. Debbie is checking in and we will text you right back. It looks like you're texting about a prize that you won on our station. So we'll get right to you, Debbie, okay? Todd in Coventry. Christy listening in Kingston, not Foxy Brown. Sinead from Tiverton. Hi to you. Lizzie in Warwick. Not his grandfather. Another great guess. Are you ready for the answer? It was his childhood friend. And a lot of you answered it right. So good job. It was real life childhood friend who, like I said, had no idea his name was going to be so famous. Yeah. So Fox Mulder after that. Yeah, The X-Files. And the opening theme song, it's a little fun fact, of The X-Files was created almost by accident when the composer, his name's Mark Snow, he actually rested his elbow on a keyboard with the echo, like the echo function was turned on. Like, how cool is that? Right? And on screen, Fox Mulder was actually apparently the believer and Dana Scully was the skeptic. But in real life, it was opposite. David Duchovny was the skeptic and Gillian Anderson apparently was the true believer. Little background fun facts. We'll do this again tomorrow. It'll be the Friday edition, Film Friday of the 90s at noon on Light 105.
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1: And Channel 12's TJ Del Santo says for this afternoon, warm, sunny, humid and breezy, highs in the mid-80s. It is 84 in East Providence.

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0: 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I don't know about you, but I try not to go to Home Goods too often because I end up going there and then there's like stuff that I see and I'm like, I don't really need this. But I do go a lot for like napkins. You know, I use them to like for parties to, you know, when you dry your hands after using like the restroom or something. I like to do that because they're always so cute. So that's, and you can get so sucked in. But here's one Home Goods that had an item that not every Home Goods store might not have. It happened in Florida, and this guy is facing charges, obviously, because he got naked. He stripped naked in a Home Goods store on Monday morning, and officers came. They responded to this location, which was in Cape Coral. Am I saying that wrong? I always say that, Cape. Yeah. And so basically, yeah, this guy just obviously was having a rough day and figured, hey, let me do this. And yeah, his clothes were like outside the Home Goods entrance. If you see clothes outside of the Home Goods entrance, you know, maybe you might want to take a deep breath and maybe go to, there's usually like a TJ Maxx next to it. Maybe go on that one and then, you know, make sure the coast is clear. But yeah, you've been warned.
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0: 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The Rhode Island SPCA's annual Paws in the Park is coming up October 18th at Rocky Point State Park in Warwick.
1: There's a dog walk, a canine costume contest, food, trucks, tons of kids' activities, and more. 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
1: All right, my one question at one. We are going back to school again because I do feel like almost all schools are back in session. Public, private, all, you name it. So here is my question for you. What is your most embarrassing back to school memory? Your most embarrassing back to school memory, if you have one. Maybe you just aced all of the years and you're totally fine and you made it through. But what would be one of your most embarrassing back-to-school memories? It doesn't have to be back-to-school either. If you just have one of those embarrassing school memories, I feel like we've all got them. Let me know, 401-272-LITE, and you can comment on our Facebook page post, too.

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What was the most embarrassing either back-to-school memory you have or just school memory? 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

We're Heather and Maddie. Tomorrow's Friday, so that means a very special tribute for 9/11's 25th anniversary. 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

0: Light 105, it's Amy, and my one question at one. What is one of the most embarrassing memories that you have of either going back to school or just at school? And you can weigh in on our Light 105 Facebook page. You can also text me at 401-272-LITE. That's 401-272-LITE. Bob in Cumberland says that you remember that your notebook slipped, hit the cement, gust of wind, and all of your papers went to the tennis fence. Oh, my goodness. Yeah, you do wish you had a cell phone for a picture back then, or maybe not. Oh, Anthony from North Kingstown, working at the Postal Service in Narragansett, you wore your brand new shirt backwards the first day back, but in your defense, you were not completely awake. Yeah, hopefully it wasn't anything that looked too silly inside out. Romaine from New Bedford said, in middle school, you didn't make it to the boys' room on time, so you had to go home. You left everything in the class. Those are the moments in life, though, that make us stronger. I know it, right? You have to be embarrassed at some point. There are those little things, right? And no one probably ever remembers that, right, Romaine? Except for you. Alexis from Pawtucket, you said your back to school memory was it being introduced to friends or introducing friends to friends? I want to know what you were actually trying to get across there, because I think there was like a little typo. Tim from the DOT also wore a shirt inside out and backwards. And keep them coming in. Something embarrassing that maybe that happened in school, back to school. You can share that on our text line at 401-272-LIGHT. And also on our Facebook page as well.
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14: A better life with Dr. Sanjay Gupta.
15: You must know by now that healthy food and regular exercise can help keep your body young. But here's something that surprised me. New study out of the University College London found that engaging with arts and culture could slow biological aging by roughly the same amount. Researchers looked at more than 3,500 people and compared their chronological age, that's how many candles someone has on their cake, with their biological age, a measure of the body's condition down to the cellular level. People who regularly took part in the arts, visiting a museum, going to a concert or the theater, they tended to age more slowly. What's more, how often you do it, how many different kinds you try, that seems to matter. So go see that exhibit. Catch some live music. Get tickets to the show you're thinking about. It could benefit you in ways that you haven't even considered. I'm Dr. Sanjay Gupta, helping you live a better life.
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2: And Channel 12's TJ Del Santo says for this afternoon, a sunny, warm, humid, breezy day. Highs in the mid-80s. It is 85 in Bristol.

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We're having so much fun. It's at the Event Factory in Warwick. We're going all 80s. We're dancing. I can't wait. Like, I'm so happy to have my Saturday night plans, but I hope you are involved too. 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
1: Light 105, it's Amy. I don't always look at all of my steps. Only when I'm like wearing my Apple Watch, I'll just keep track usually, but I don't try to obsess over it. I know pretty much, you know, if I go out for a walk, I know what I get. But new research has now published that finds walking speed matters just as much as step count. Right now, we could worry about that, right? So walk faster, not longer, to boost your health. That's the bottom line. Researchers found out that people taking fewer than 5,000 daily steps but walked briskly, around 100 steps per minute, had a lower risk of health issues compared to those walking the same amount more slowly. So, like, slower walkers who got 5,000 to 7,500 daily steps saw similar benefits. So, here it is. At the end of the day, just getting out there and walking, right, is sometimes better than nothing.
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That's if you go to the Wicked Awesome 80s party this Saturday night. We have more tickets, too. We've got Nikki Glaser. We've got Cirque Dreams. We've got Ed Sheeran. Boys to Men? Okay, so get your tickets at light105.com so you can come party with us on Saturday night.

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You can get some good photographs this weekend. It's Raptor Weekend. 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

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He's on his way in. Vic Edwards. He's got you for your afternoon commute and his impossible question coming up at 4:10, too.

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It's Amy. If you were at last year's Wicked Awesome 80s party, you may have seen yourself on TV this morning. 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
3: Crews are dealing with a couple of accidents, both on 95. The first one is 95 North at Route 117. The left lane is blocked. The second is 95 South after Route 117. 195 East from 95 to the Washington Bridge is slow. Same goes for 95 North from Route 10 to 195. 95 South is a 5-minute ride from the S-curves to 195. Route 4 North, you're looking at a 15-minute ride from West Allenton Road to 95. 195 West from the Wampanoag Trail to Taunton Ave is heavy. I'm John Laurenti with you right now, traffic.
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1: 12 News meteorologist Stephen Matrugrano says it'll be partly to mostly cloudy skies tonight. Temps in the low 60s. Sunny, cooler, less humid tomorrow. Highs expected to be in the mid-70s. Right now, 84 in Providence.

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You and a guest are cordially invited to the Wicked Awesome 80s Party this Saturday night. We will not be giving away tickets on the air, so don't wait for that to happen, because it's not going to happen. 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We'd love to see you there. Heather and Maddie will be there. Amy will be there. I will be there. And we'd love for you to be there, too. 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

0: Y-105, I'm Vic Edwards, and yes, we're all getting ready for the Wicked Awesome 80s Party. I've got my my outfit. I was going to say costume, but it's technically an outfit, not really a costume. I'm ready. Let's put it that way. I am ready for Saturday night. All right, here's a good question. If you were, you know, let's say shopping, maybe you're in Walmart, Target, you find a $20 bill on the ground, right? And moments later, someone walks over and says, hey, that's my $20 bill. Do you give it back to that person or do you keep it? According to etiquette experts, the answer is you give it back. I think if it was a $100 bill, I might keep it. But, you know, all right, this person could be lying, but it's only $20.
1: 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And it doesn't have to be complicated.
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10: Crews are dealing with a disabled vehicle, Route 6 westbound at 295. Route 10 North, we have an accident at Cranston Street. The two left lanes are blocked. 195 East from 95 to the Washington Bridge is sluggish. 95 North from Route 10 to 195, going to take you 10. Same goes for 95 South from the S-curves to 195. 15 minutes is how long it's going to take you on Route 2 North to get from West Allenton Road to 95. 195 West between the Wampanoag Trail and Taunton Ave is heavy. Same goes for 146 South between Branch Ave and 95. I'm John Laurenti with you right now, traffic.
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1: All right, if you answer it, of course you know this. You're going to win a $105 gift card courtesy of Rhode Island Credit Union. So let's get to it. Here is the question. It's only 3 days old, by the way. 13% of people rarely have one of these. What is it? All right, you got to be caller number 15. And you should know my number by heart now. It's 401-272-LIGHT. That's 401-272-5483. Good luck.
0: Did you miss Heather and Maddie this morning?
2: 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Hi, Jeffrey.
3: Hey.
2: How are you?
3: 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If you text it in, you might win. So you read that, Jeffrey.
2: What? Oh, no. Why is he laughing?
4: 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Well, because there's more than one word here.
3: 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Yeah, it's a phrase. It's the phrase that pays.
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3: 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And then people text it in. And
2: 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What does this say?
4: 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Maddie Blake, closest to the pin champion.
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12: Crews are dealing with a disabled vehicle, Route 6 westbound at 295. Route 10 north, we have an accident at Cranston Street. The two left lanes are blocked. 195 east from 95 to the Washington Bridge is sluggish. 95 north from Route 10 to 195, going to take you 10. Same goes for 95 south from the S-curves to 195. 15 minutes is how long it's going to take you on Route 2 North to get from West Allenton Road to 95. 195 west between the Wampanoag Trail and Taunton Ave is heavy. Same goes for 146 south between Branch Ave and 95. I'm John Laurenti with you right now, traffic.
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1: 12 News meteorologist Stephen Matrigrano says it'll be partly to mostly cloudy tonight. Temperatures in the low 60s. And for tomorrow, Friday, sunny, cooler, less humid. Highs in the mid-70s. And right now we have 84 in Newport.

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Tomorrow, of course, the 25th anniversary of 9/11. And there are plenty of community events and observances happening throughout the state. 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

0: Y-105, here we go. Vic's impossible question. Hi there, who is this?
1: Hello, it's Shirley.
0: Well, Shirley, you are the correct caller.
1: Oh, wow, I was 15, wow.
0: And you get to try and answer Vic's impossible question. And if you do answer it, you are going to win a $105 gift card courtesy of Rhode Island Credit Union. Are you ready?
1: Super, I am.
0: All right, here we go. 13% of people rarely have one of these. What is it?
1: A sneezing fit?
0: A sneezing fit. Excellent guess.
1: Oh.
0: But that is not the answer I'm looking for. I'm so sorry.
1: Okay.
0: Well, listen, you did a great job.
1: And it's irritating, and sometimes you can't help it.
0: So. I know. Well, listen, you can try again tomorrow at 4:10. And at 3:10, I will have a brand new clue, okay?
1: Very good. Thank you.
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2: 146 South from Branch Ave to 95 is stop and go. Going to take you 5 minutes on 95 South to get from Smithfield Ave to 195. 195 East between 95 and the Washington Bridge is heavy. It's a 10-minute ride. 195 West from the Mass border to Taunton Ave. Same goes for 95 North between Route 10 and 195. Route 4 north is bumper-to-bumper from 403 to 95. 24 south and Raynham between 495 and 140 is sluggish. I'm John Laurenti with you right now, traffic.
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3: 195 west from the Mass border to Taunton Ave, going to take you 10 minutes. Same goes for 95 north from Route 10 to 195. Ditto, 95 south from Lonsdale Ave to 195. 295 south from Hartford Ave to Plainfield Pike is heavy. Same goes for 295 north from East Ave to Plainfield Pike. 195 east between 95 and the Washington Bridge is bumper to bumper. Route 4 north from 403 to 95 is a bit slow. And it's sluggish 24 south between 495 and 140 in Raynham. I'm John Laurenti with you right now.
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1: 12 News meteorologist Stephen Matrograno says partly to mostly cloudy skies tonight. Temps in the low 60s, sunny, cooler, less humid tomorrow. Highs are going to be in the mid-70s. Right now we have 84 at Narragansett Beach.

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0: 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Today on the Light 105 Facebook page, you can invite any celebrity living or dead to a dinner party. Who would you ask? Caitlin says Sandra Bullock. Good one. Sarah says Cher. Eric says Madonna or Casey Kasem. And let's see, Carol says Johnny Depp because he's an interesting man. And Eileen says Elvis. Elvis, that's a good one too. So if you'd like to join us here on the Light 105 Facebook page, feel free to do so. And don't forget, pick up your tickets right now to the Light 105 Wicked Awesome 80s Party. All right, that's happening on, happening this Saturday night at the Event Factory in Warwick. 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
2: Crews are dealing with a disabled vehicle right now, 95 North at Route 10. The two right lanes are blocked. 195 West from the Mass border to Warren Ave, going to take you 10. Same goes for Route 4 North from West Allenton Road to 95. 195 East from 95 to the Washington Bridge is heavy. Same goes for 295 North from Bald Hill Road to Plainfield Pike. Your bumper to bumper, 295 South between Hartford Ave and Plainfield Pike. 95 North from Route 37 to 195, going to take you 20, and it's a 10-minute ride, 95 South from School Street to 195. I'm John Laurenti with you right now, traffic.
3: A better life with Dr. Sanjay Gupta.
4: I remember how shocked everyone was back in May when we learned NASCAR champion Kyle Busch died suddenly at age 41. His cause of death was complications of pneumonia that progressed to sepsis. Now, that's a term you may have heard before but not fully understand. Sepsis is the body's overwhelming response to an infection. I once heard someone describe it quite well as a small kitchen fire that sets off the sprinklers throughout the whole building. The response spreads far beyond the original problem. Blood pressure can crash, organs begin to fail. You can remember the warning signs with the acronym TIME. T for temperature that is too high or too low, I for signs of infection, M for mental changes like new confusion, and E is for extremely ill, severe pain, trouble breathing. Don't wait then, get to an emergency room. I'm Dr. Sanjay Gupta, helping you live a better life.
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0: Light 105 on Vic Edwards. iPhone unveiling the iPhone Duo. It's it's a smartphone, of course, and it folds up. You know, it opens up into a big screen, and then you fold it back together, and you can still see another screen or the same screen in a different way. I don't know, but all I know is it costs $2,000. That is the cheaper version. The more expensive version is $3,200. And how about no? I'm not spending that much money on a smartphone. I mean, let's face it. Smartphone, I use it for text messaging, email, and scrolling through Instagram. And that's about it.
1: Did you miss Heather and Maddie this morning?
2: Jeffrey Osborne in Rhode Island, but he happens to also be in the Light 105 studio right now. Hi, Jeffrey.
3: Hey.
2: How are you?
4: In lieu of the wheel, Jeffrey's going to give this magic keyword. If you text it in, you might win. So you read that, Jeffrey.
2: What? Oh, no. Why is he laughing? What?
3: Well, because there's more than one word here.
4: Okay. Yeah, it's a phrase. It's the phrase. It's the phrase that pays.
3: So am I supposed to say this phrase right now?
4: Mm-hmm. And then people text it in.
2: What does this say?
3: Okay, it says, I don't even know. Maddie Blake, closest to the pin champion.
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0: 95 North from East App to Plainfield Pike is a bit slow. Same goes for 295 South between the landfill and Bald Hill Road. 95 North from Route 37 to 195, going to take you 10. 95 South, you can cut that time in half between Branch Ave and 195. Route 4 North between West Allenton Road and 95 is a bit sluggish. 195 East is heavy from 95 to the Washington Bridge. 195 West from the Mass border to Taunton Ave, going to take you 10. I'm John Laurenti with you right now, traffic.
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Hey, it's John Tesh. We know the drive home can be, well, rough. It's why Vic Edwards does the drive at 5 every weekday. 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
1: We're looking at quiet and dry conditions for tonight. Lower humidity, temperatures falling back into the upper 50s and lower 60s. As we go into your Friday, looking at lots of sunshine, comfy conditions, highs reaching the mid to upper 70s. As we go into the weekend, Saturday is nice. Low humidity continues. Some morning showers for Sunday. For Light 105, I'm 12 News meteorologist Stephen Matricrano.

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0: 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All right, tomorrow we'll see if we can get an answer to Vic's impossible question. That'll be at 4:10. And yes, I will have a clue at 3:10. So be listening for the clue. And also, I have another family four pack of tickets to the Newport International Boat Show. And I'll be giving those away during the 5 o'clock hour, the drive at 5, here on Light 105. Coming up next, Mr. John Tech.
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3: Well, as I take my last look at you right around 4 tonight, 95 North from Route 10 to 195, still a bit slow. Same goes for 95 South from Branch Ave to 195. 195 East between 95 and the Washington Bridge is a bit heavy. Same goes for 195 West from the Mass border to Taunton Ave. 495 North in Mansfield from 140 to 95 is a bit slow. Have yourself a great night. I'm John Laurenti with your Right Now Traffic.
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0: Welcome to the John Tesh Radio Show. It is intelligence for your life. I'm here to move you from the place you are right now in your life to the place you were meant to be. Have you heard about the latest viral social media trend? It is showing off your blue-collar job. Yeah, it's a part of the new movement where 20-somethings are deciding to forego four-year degrees and enrolling in vocational programs instead. I like this. Works for a lot of people. Gen Z has discovered that well-paying jobs are not limited to those sitting at a desk all day. Pay for new hires in construction now outpaces pay for new hires in professional services like accounting. I'm breathless. The number of students enrolled in vocational-focused community colleges rose a full 16% last year. A lot of people are curious about what it's really like to be a plumber, a welder, or electrician. And as a result, on social media, the hashtag blue collar has jumped over 64%. And posts hashtagged electrician, construction worker, and mechanic have jumped over 70% each. Thousands of people realizing you can make a really good living and be your own boss in an industry where you won't be replaced by AI. Amen.
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2: Of course, we said many times, and since going through some pretty serious cancer treatment for a few years, which messed with my balance, I am very interested in keeping my balance in shape. But one of the most effective ways to stay healthy overall as we age is focusing on balance. Did you know that more than 25% of older adults fall each year? That's a big number. The Washington Post says one out of five of those falls leads to serious injuries. So essentially, as we age, we do lose some of the sharpness in our vision and hearing. We also lose some strength and flexibility. All of these together contribute to our ability to balance. So one of the simplest balance exercises and tests is something we've talked about a lot. It's the flamingo pose. A study in the British Journal of Sports Medicine asked people ages 50 to 75 to stand like flamingos, balancing on one leg with their heads up and their arms at their sides for 10 seconds. When the scientists followed up after 7 years, those who failed to hold the pose, they were 84% more likely to have died than those who could do it for 10 seconds. Wow. Big numbers there. Scary. Okay, so coming up, I'm going to give you some proven ways to improve your balance.
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1: We're looking at quiet and dry conditions for tonight. Lower humidity, temperatures falling back into the upper 50s and lower 60s. As we go into your Friday, looking at lots of sunshine, comfy conditions, highs reaching the mid to upper 70s. As we go into the weekend, Saturday is nice, low humidity continues, some morning showers for Sunday. For Light 105, I'm 12 News meteorologist Stephen Matrigrano.

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You have something to say about something you just heard on Light 105? 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
2: 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We've been talking about balance and how it can be an existential problem. It can kill you if you had bad balance. More than 25% of older adults fall each year. And as I mentioned earlier, the Washington Post says one in five of those falls can lead to serious injuries. So if you're struggling with balance, and as I mentioned before, after going through several years of extensive cancer treatment, it messed with my balance. And so I'm doing all kinds of exercises still. If you're struggling or you know somebody who is, the experts say you should get your eyes and ears checked. Keeping your senses sharp, it's apparently key to preventing falls. Also, focus on grip strength. It turns out your hands can brace a fall, which makes sense, of course, and you can prepare them by working on your grip. And then practice what I talked about earlier, the flamingo pose, while you brush your teeth. You should be brushing for 2 minutes, so balance on one leg for a minute, and then the other. And good luck.
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2: Okay, intelligent people, if you desperately need that morning cup of coffee to jumpstart your day and help you shift from grumpy to go-getter, it's okay. A recent study involving tens of thousands of people by the Harvard School of Public Health found caffeine really does boost energy and mood and can actually fight off the blues. Plus, people who drink coffee regularly, they're less likely to develop liver cancer and have less body-wide inflammation, which, as you know, plays a role in a number of age-related health problems, including dementia and Alzheimer's. Inflammation does. So how much coffee is safe? Well, the researchers say 32 ounces a day or 4 8-ounce cups.
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2: 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Did you know that a local Rhode Islander schedules our music song by song, hour by hour, day by day? Our playlist is not an algorithm or done by a computer. 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
1: 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Or is it just one of those things that make us sports fans?
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0: Welcome once again to Intelligence for Your Life. John Tesh with you. And here we go from our health and wellness files, a quick way to settle your stomach. And please pass this on because you can help a friend with this intel. If you or your friend have acid reflux, keep these two things in mind. They come from Professor of Clinical Internal Medicine, Dr. Patricia Raymond, and they will reduce your incidences of acid reflux and heartburn. First, try if you can to eat a smaller dinner. The smaller your portions are, the faster your stomach will digest the food and move it through your system. 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If you do eat a larger meal, pop a piece of gum right afterward. Studies show chewing sugar-free gum for 30 minutes after a meal does reduce acid reflux. It's because it prompts the production of saliva. That washes acid away from your esophagus and helps your stomach empty itself. There you go.
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